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1: ABC News, I'm Dave Packer. Federal prosecutors announcing the indictment of former Cuban President Raul Castro, charged with 7 counts, including conspiracy to kill U.S. nationals. Acting Attorney General Todd Blanche.
2: We didn't indict. This isn't a show indictment. This is an indictment because we expect that there was a warrant issued for his arrest. So we expect that he will show up here by his own will or by another way.
1: Police officers who fought and defended the U.S. Capitol from rioters on January 6 now suing over the Justice Department's $1.8 billion anti-weaponization fund agreed to in a settlement with President Trump. The officers trying to block payments to their attackers. Dr. Peter Stafford, the American doctor infected with Ebola while working in the Democratic Republic of Congo, is in stable condition in a German hospital. New rule at Harvard to combat grade inflation. Now no more than 20% of students can get an A. This is ABC News.
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8: Here's your Rock weather update. Thunderstorms likely tonight, otherwise overcast skies. Lows dip down to about 58. Winds out of the northeast, 5 to 10 miles an hour. Cloudy skies expected again tomorrow. Chance of rain showers. High temperatures reach up to 73. Partly cloudy tomorrow night. Chance of rain showers. Lows dip down to about 59. That's your local forecast update. I'm meteorologist Ray Miller from the Rock Weather Center. Right now, 72.
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I just love playing that one. Good way to get things started, too. Epic. Faith No More. And I got plenty of faith in a four-hour show that's just getting underway. Tim Jeffries, keeping things smoking with Boston.

0: Living After Midnight, Rocking Into the Dawn. Stuff I was pretty familiar with when I was a younger person, but no, not these days. However, just recently did a big trip, went to Europe on a bicycle tour. You know, flying back, our flight left at 3 in the afternoon and got back at like 8 at night, although we were in the air for 8 hours. I was all discombobulated. Felt like I was rocking until the dawn. The cars are on the way, so is Whitesnake. Stick around.
1: 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Prizes will not be mailed or delivered. Any winner under the age of 18 must be accompanied by a parent or legal guardian. No trade or cash equivalent will be awarded for any contest prize. Any person or persons found to be in violation of these contest rules before, during, or after the respective contest or giveaway will be disqualified and will not be eligible for future contests or giveaways.
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3: Here's your Rock weather update. Rain showers likely tonight. Otherwise, mainly cloudy skies expected. Lows dip down to about 58. Winds out of the northeast around 5 miles an hour. Cloudy skies expected again tomorrow. Chance of rain showers. High temperatures reach up to 73. Chance of rain showers tomorrow night. Lows level off around 59. Mainly cloudy skies expected. That's your local forecast update. I'm meteorologist Ray Miller from the Rock Weather Center. Right now, it's 72 degrees.
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0: guy. Bob Seger kicking off another long set. We got some Queensryche too. Stick around.
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1: ABC News, I'm Dave Packer. Raul Castro indicted. The U.S. Justice Department charging the 94-year-old former Cuban president over his alleged role in the 1996 shootdown of aircraft delivering humanitarian aid. Acting Attorney General Todd Blanche.
2: For the first time in nearly 70 years, senior leadership of the Cuban regime has been charged in this country, in the United States of America, for acts of violence resulting in the deaths of American citizens. Nations and their leaders cannot be permitted to target Americans.
1: Two police officers who defended the Capitol on January 6 are suing to stop the creation of President Trump's $1.8 billion anti-weaponization fund that would pay compensation to their assailants. Firefighters in Southern California battling several wildfires that have grown windy in windy and dry weather and a sinkhole opening up on the runway at New York's LaGuardia Airport. This is ABC News.
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8: Here's your Rock weather update. Rain showers likely tonight, otherwise mainly cloudy skies expected. Lows dip down to about 58. Winds out of the northeast around 5 miles an hour. Cloudy skies expected again tomorrow. Chance of rain showers. High temperatures reach up to 73. Chance of rain showers tomorrow night. Lows level off around 59. Mainly cloudy skies expected. That's your local forecast update. I'm meteorologist Ray Miller from the Rock Weather Center. Right now, it's 72 degrees.
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0: David Bowie's Space Oddity. No surprise, inspired by Stanley Kubrick's movie A Space Odyssey. Although David admits that he was out of his gourd when he saw it. High as a kite. Standing by, the Stone Temple Pilots kicking off another long set next.
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3: Here's your Rock weather update. Rain showers likely tonight, otherwise mainly cloudy skies expected. Lows dip down to about 58. Winds out of the northeast, around 5 miles an hour. Cloudy skies expected again tomorrow. Chance of rain showers. High temperatures reach up to 73. Chance of rain showers tomorrow night. Lows level off around 59. Mainly cloudy skies expected. That's your local forecast update. I'm meteorologist Ray Miller from the Rock Weather Center. Right now, 70.
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1: ABC News, I'm Dave Packer. U.S. federal prosecutors announcing the indictment of former Cuban President Raul Castro on the anniversary of the day the country was established. Reaction on the streets of Miami.
2: The Cuban people are finally getting their justice. They're going to bring him over and try him as the murderer he is.
1: Officials say the 94-year-old allegedly ordered an illegal attack that killed American civilian pilots who were trying to rescue people fleeing Cuba on rafts in international waters. Growing opposition in Congress to the plan to pay out up to $1.8 billion to those who say they were targeted by federal prosecutors, including President Trump's allies, some Republicans say that they're going to try and shut it down. The American missionary doctor who's tested positive for the Ebola virus in a U.S. base in Germany right now receiving treatment. Bipartisan support in a House committee for making sure TSA workers get paid during any future government shutdowns. James Murdoch, son of media mogul Rupert Murdoch, to acquire New York Magazine. This is ABC News.
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11: Here's your Rock weather update. Rain showers likely tonight. Otherwise, mainly cloudy skies expected. Lows dip down to about 58. Winds out of the northeast around 5 miles an hour. Cloudy skies expected again tomorrow. Chance of rain showers. High temperatures reach up to 73. Chance of rain showers tomorrow night. Lows level off around 59. Mainly cloudy skies expected. That's your local forecast update. I'm meteorologist Ray Miller from the Rock Weather Center. Right now, 70.
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0: More Than a Feeling. Boston, it's Tim Jefferies. Some Blue Oyster Cult and AC/DC on the way as we keep it rocking. And don't forget, beginning this Friday night, we'll kick off our Memorial weekend with double plays every hour through Memorial Day, Monday. It's a Memorial Day double play weekend.
1: 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Prizes will not be mailed or delivered. Any winner under the age of 18 must be accompanied by a parent or legal guardian. No trade or cash equivalent will be awarded for any contest prize. Any person or persons found to be in violation of these contest rules before, during, or after the respective contest or giveaway will be disqualified and will not be eligible for future contests or giveaways.
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3: Here's your Rock weather update. Rain showers likely tonight. Otherwise, mainly cloudy skies expected. Lows dip down to about 58. Winds out of the northeast around 5 miles an hour. Cloudy skies expected again tomorrow. Chance of rain showers. High temperatures reach up to 73. Chance of rain showers tomorrow night. Lows level off around 59. Mainly cloudy skies expected. That's your local forecast update. I'm meteorologist Ray Miller from the Rock Weather Center. Right now, 70.
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0: AC/DC from that Back in Black album. An album that came out just months after Bon Scott, lead singer, drank himself to death. Some might think that's in bad taste, but not the guys in AC/DC. You know, rather than releasing a ballad to honor their fallen singer, they decided to rock out. A little more of a rock and roll honor. Have a drink on me. Stand by. We got Hart to kick off another long set next.
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2: ABC News, I'm Dave Packer. Cuba warning of fierce resistance to any U.S. military actions after the Justice Department unsealed an indictment against former Cuban President Raul Castro. Charged with murder after the shootdown of two civilian planes out of Florida in 1996. The nation's largest city suffering rail service disruptions.
3: Fire at a Philadelphia scrapyard prompting Amtrak to suspend operations from there to New York for a time this afternoon. It comes ahead of what's projected to be record-breaking Memorial Day travel, with 45 million Americans expected to venture at least 50 miles for the holiday.
2: ABC's Will Reeve. Two police officers who defended the U.S. Capitol during the January 6th attack are suing to stop the creation of President Trump's nearly $1.8 billion anti-weaponization fund, calling it the most brazen act of presidential corruption this century. Hundreds of flights at New York's LaGuardia canceled, hundreds more delayed after a sinkhole opened in the runway. This is ABC News.
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9: Here's your Rock weather update. Chance of rain showers, overnight otherwise, overcast skies. Lows level off around 58. Northeasterly winds around 5 miles an hour. Cloudy skies expected again Thursday. Chance of rain showers. High temperatures reach up to 73. Chance of rain showers Thursday night. Lows dip down about 59. Mainly cloudy skies expected. That's your local forecast update. I'm meteorologist Ray Miller from the Rock Weather Center. Right now, 68.
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0: Iron Man, Black Sabbath, and it's going to be coming to the theaters in 2027, I guess, the official biop story of Ozzy Osbourne, which, by the way, I'm sure I'll watch it, but, you know, there's just the never-ending drip, drip, drip of Sharon Osbourne figuring out ways to profit from her now late husband, Ozzy Osbourne. I'm Tim Jeffries. Yeah, got some Skid Row and Dire Straits on the way.
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3: Here's your Rock weather update. Chance of rain showers, overnight otherwise overcast skies. Lows level off around 58. Northeasterly winds around 5 miles an hour. Cloudy skies expected again Thursday. Chance of rain showers. High temperatures reach up to 73. Chance of rain showers Thursday night. Lows dip down to about 59. Mainly cloudy skies expected. That's your local forecast update. I'm meteorologist Ray Miller from the Rock Weather Center. Right now, 68.
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0: Sultans of Swing from their debut album. Still remember the first time I heard that song about how unique the guitar sounded. And still sounds very unique to this day. Mark Knopfler and Dire Straits. It's Tim Jeffries. Been a lot of fun hanging out with you. Let's do it again tomorrow. Same time. We'll catch you then. Leaving with some music from the Red Hot Chili Peppers next.
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1: ABC News, I'm Dave Packer. Cuba warning of fierce resistance to any U.S. military actions after the Justice Department unsealed an indictment against former Cuban President Raul Castro, charged with murder after the shootdown of two civilian planes out of Florida in 1996.
2: Cuba's government calling the indictment a farce based on lies to justify military aggression. Earlier this month in Havana, Cuban foreign minister telling our Whit Johnson that if the U.S. attacks Cuba, it could lead to a bloodbath.
1: ABC's Pierre Thomas. An IRS settlement gives President Trump's Justice Department a nearly $1.8 billion trust that could be tapped by those who claim they were wronged by federal law enforcement, but there is bipartisan support in Congress for killing that fund. A deadly hazmat emergency in New Mexico, east of Albuquerque tonight. Emergency crews arrived at a home there and found four people unresponsive, three of them now dead, and then the first responders started falling ill. The substance unknown. Hazmat teams at the house. This is ABC News.
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10: Here's your Rock weather update. Rain showers likely overnight. Otherwise, mainly cloudy skies expected. Lows dip down to about 58. Northeast winds around 5 miles an hour. Cloudy skies expected again Thursday. Chance for showers. High temperatures reach up to 73. Chance of rain showers Thursday night. Lows dip down to about 59. Mainly cloudy skies expected. That's your local forecast update. I'm meteorologist Ray Miller from the Rock Weather Center. Right now, it's 68 degrees.
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0: Early who, and I can't explain with much. So they went into Retirementville, Pete Townsend and Roger Daltrey. Roger came out of Retirementville. He's doing a solo tour now. Lots of talk about Roger and Pete writing new tunes, getting into the studio and rocking on. Come on, guys, make it happen. Hey, Def Leppard coming up. Author on Fleetwood Mac. And Aerosmith, they're next.
1: 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Prizes will not be mailed or delivered. Any winner under the age of 18 must be accompanied by a parent or legal guardian. No trade or cash equivalent will be awarded for any contest prize. Any person or persons found to be in violation of these contest rules before, during, or after the respected contest or giveaway will be disqualified and will not be eligible for future contests or giveaways.
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3: Here's your Rock weather update. Rain showers likely overnight. Otherwise, mainly cloudy skies expected. Lows dip down to about 58. Northeast winds around 5 miles an hour. Cloudy skies expected again Thursday. Chance for showers. High temperatures reach up to 73. Chance of rain showers Thursday night. Lows dip down to about 59. Mainly cloudy skies expected. That's your local forecast update. I'm meteorologist Ray Miller from the Rock Weather Center. Right now, it's 68 degrees.
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0: Those eerie sounds of the Gold Dust Woman, Fleetwood Mac with Mutt. Stevie Nicks will turn 78 years old on May 26. She looks fantastic. She sounds great. You know, Stevie Nicks is great all the way. Hey, Def Leppard is coming up. I'll throw on Dio. And Steve Miller is on deck, too.
1: We all want our kids to grow up safe and healthy. So we show them how. And we tell them with honest conversations that let them know what we expect. That's especially important when it comes to alcohol and other drugs. Kids need to know the dangers and how to avoid them. And when it comes to pain medications, opioids, they need to know that they should never be taken without a prescription and never shared with friends or family. It's dangerous and illegal. So talk with your kids, because when you talk, they hear you.
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1: ABC News, I'm Dave Packer. Two police officers who fought off the mob on January 6th filing a lawsuit against the Trump administration, trying to block the $1.8 billion fund that could hand out payments to their attackers. ABC's Mary Bruce.
2: Trump insists the fund is needed to help people he claims were mistreated by the Biden Justice Department.
3: People were destroyed. They went to jail. Their families were ruined.
2: But on Capitol Hill, outrage among a growing number of Republicans rejecting the idea of taxpayer payouts to rioters.
1: The Justice Department Wednesday charging former Cuban President Raul Castro with murder over his alleged role in shooting down two planes that were carrying humanitarian aid in 1996. Acting Attorney General Todd Blanche saying he will, quote, show up here by his own will or another way. Hundreds of flights canceled, hundreds more delayed Wednesday after a sinkhole opened up on the runway at New York's LaGuardia Airport. This is ABC News.
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7: Here's your Rock weather update. Rain showers likely overnight. Otherwise, mainly cloudy skies expected. Lows dip down to about 58. Northeast winds around 5 miles an hour. Cloudy skies expected again Thursday. Chance for showers. High temperatures reach up to 73. Chance of rain showers Thursday night. Lows dip down to about 59. Mainly cloudy skies expected. That's your local forecast update. I'm meteorologist Ray Miller from the Rock Weather Center. Right now, it's 68 degrees.
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Yeah!

0: peace of mind, serenity, Boston with Mud. Oh, you should be all relaxed, all good. You know, we have the long Memorial Day weekend coming up right around the bend. If you have a cool boss, maybe your boss will cut you loose a little earlier on Friday to enjoy the long holiday weekend. Happy Memorial Day weekend to you and yours in advance. Black Sabbath, they're coming up. I'll throw on the crew for you and Supertramp. They're on deck too.
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3: Here's your Rock weather update. Rain showers likely overnight. Otherwise, mainly cloudy skies expected. Lows dip down to about 58. Northeast winds around 5 miles an hour. Cloudy skies expected again Thursday. Chance for showers. High temperatures reach up to 73. Chance of rain showers Thursday night. Lows dip down to about 59. Mainly cloudy skies expected. That's your local forecast update. I'm meteorologist Ray Miller from the Rock Weather Center. Right now, it's 68 degrees.
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0: How sweet it is, home sweet home. The crew for you with Mud. The crew will not be home for a while. They'll be rocking a tour through the end of the year, beginning very soon. The return of the Carnival of Sins tour. That's going to be quite a cool tour for sure. Black Sabbath, they're coming up. I'll throw on Alice in Chains, and Billy Squire is on deck too.
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0: Yo, Nazareth and the Hair of the Dog with Mud Foreigner, Hot Blooded, and that set. Foreigner will finally end that tour they've been on for years. At the end of the year, they say that's it for now, but you never know. The end of the year, Foreigner will wrap up their tour. Way to go, Foreigner. Green Day, they're coming up. They're on Journey and GNR. They're next.
1: 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Participants can only win one contest prize per person every 30 days, Monday through Friday, excluding holidays within 30 days, or the prize will be forfeited. Prizes will not be mailed or delivered. Any winner under the age of 18 must be accompanied by a parent or legal guardian. No trade or cash equivalent will be awarded for any contest prize. Any person or persons found to be in violation of these contest rules before, during, or after the respective contest or giveaway will be disqualified and will not be eligible for future contests or giveaways.
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3: Here's your Rock weather update. Storms likely overnight. Otherwise, mainly cloudy skies expected. Lows dip down to about 58. Winds out of the northeast, around 5 miles an hour. Cloudy skies expected again Thursday. Storms likely. High temperatures reach up to 72. Slight chance of thunderstorms Thursday night. Lows dip down to about 60. Cloudy skies expected. That's your local forecast update. I'm meteorologist Ray Miller from the Rock Weather Center. Currently 68.
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0: Yeah, that's a cool tune from Journey, just the same way with Mud. Now, I was telling you how Journey has added a bunch of shows, so they'll wrap up their tour at the end of the year, but the band does not get along, just the same way. Rock bands not getting along? What do you mean? Come on, guys. Get along and rock on. Green Day, they're coming up. Author on Van Halen and Whitesnake, they're on deck too.
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2: ABC News, I'm Dave Packer. Two police officers who fought off the mob on January 6th filing a lawsuit against the Trump administration, trying to block the $1.8 billion fund that could hand out payments to their attackers. ABC's Mary Bruce.
3: Trump insists the fund is needed to help people he claims were mistreated by the Biden Justice Department.
4: People were destroyed. They went to jail. Their families were ruined.
3: But on Capitol Hill, outrage among a growing number of Republicans rejecting the idea of taxpayer payouts to rioters.
2: The Justice Department Wednesday charging former Cuban President Raul Castro with murder over his alleged role in shooting down two planes that were carrying humanitarian aid in 1996. Acting Attorney General Todd Blanche saying he will, quote, show up here by his own will or another way. Hundreds of flights canceled, hundreds more delayed Wednesday after a sinkhole opened up on the runway at New York's LaGuardia Airport. This is ABC News.
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8: Here's your Rock weather update. Storms likely overnight, otherwise mainly cloudy skies expected. Lows dip down to about 58. Winds out of the northeast around 5 miles an hour. Cloudy skies expected again Thursday. Storms likely. High temperatures reach up to 72. Slight chance of thunderstorms Thursday night. Lows dip down to about 60. Cloudy skies expected. That's your local forecast update. I'm meteorologist Ray Miller from the Rock Weather Center. Currently 68.
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0: The Top and Leg Up with Mud the Bloody Ooh for You in that set from Who's Next. And you call that a bargain, bargain, schmargain with Mud. No bargains any longer. Although for the Memorial Day holiday, there are some BOGOs you can jump on. 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Billy Idol is coming up. 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
3: Here's your Rock weather update. Storms likely overnight, otherwise mainly cloudy skies expected. Lows dip down to about 58. Winds out of the northeast around 5 miles an hour. Cloudy skies expected again Thursday. Storms likely. High temperatures reach up to 72. Slight chance of thunderstorms Thursday night. Lows dip down to about 60. Cloudy skies expected. That's your local forecast update. I'm meteorologist Ray Miller from the Rock Weather Center. Currently 68.
4: 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The

0: got you. It's All in Bloom. Nirvana with Mud. It is All in Bloom. You hear everybody sneezing and coughing. They may not be sick. It may be allergies or they may be sick. Either way, keep your distance, okay? Hey, Billy Idol is coming up. Author on the Smashing Pumpkins, and John Mellencamp is on deck too.
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1: ABC News, I'm Dave Packer. U.S. federal prosecutors announcing the indictment of former Cuban President Raul Castro on the anniversary of the day the country was established. Reaction on the streets of Miami.
2: The Cuban people are finally getting their justice. They're going to bring him over and try him as the murderer he is.
1: Officials say the 94-year-old allegedly ordered an illegal attack on a plane that killed rescue workers responding to Cuban refugees on rafts. Growing opposition in Congress to the plan to pay out up to $1.8 billion to those who say that they were targeted by federal prosecutors, including President Trump's allies. Some Republicans say they're going to try and shut it down. The American missionary doctor who tested positive for the Ebola virus is in a U.S. base in Germany receiving treatment. Bipartisan support in a House committee for making sure TSA workers get paid during any future government shutdowns. New rule at Harvard to combat grade inflation. Now no more than 20% of students can get an A. This is ABC News.
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6: Here's your Rock weather update. Storms likely overnight, otherwise mainly cloudy skies expected. Lows dip down to about 58. Winds out of the northeast around 5 miles an hour. Cloudy skies expected again Thursday. Storms likely. High temperatures reach up to 72. Slight chance of thunderstorms Thursday night. Lows dip down to about 60. Cloudy skies expected. That's your local forecast update. I'm meteorologist Ray Miller from the Rock Weather Center. Currently 68.
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0: What a great one from the Doobie Bros. You gotta listen to the music. That's a fine cruising tune when you put that on. That's a mellow cruise for you with a cool tune you can crank up all the way and cruise. Way to go, Doobie Bros. Bon Jovi is coming up. Other on Queen and Ozzy is next.
1: 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Participants can only win one contest prize per person every 30 days, Monday through Friday, excluding holidays within 30 days, or the prize will be forfeited. Prizes will not be mailed or delivered. Any winner under the age of 18 must be accompanied by a parent or legal guardian. No trade or cash equivalent will be awarded for any contest prize. Any person or persons found to be in violation of these contest rules before, during, or after the respective contest or giveaway will be disqualified and will not be eligible for future contests or giveaways.
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3: Here's your Rock weather update. Storms likely overnight, otherwise mainly cloudy skies expected. Lows dip down to about 58. Winds out of the northeast around 5 miles an hour. Cloudy skies expected again Thursday. Storms likely. High temperatures reach up to 72. Slight chance of thunderstorms Thursday night. Lows dip down to about 60. Cloudy skies expected. That's your local forecast update. I'm meteorologist Ray Miller from the Rock Weather Center. Currently, it's 66 degrees.
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0: Yeah, yeah, yeah, yeah. You're my very best friend, Queen with Mud. I know you are sure happy it is a Thursday, soon to be your Friday fun day, your weekend headspace, and your long Memorial Day weekend. Come on, bring it all on right now. And happy Memorial Day weekend to you and yours in advance. Bon Jovi, ELO, and the Foo Fighters, they're all coming up next.
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1: ABC News, I'm Dave Packer. Two police officers who fought off the mob on January 6th filing a lawsuit against the Trump administration, trying to block the $1.8 billion fund that could hand out payments to their attackers. ABC's Mary Bruce.
2: Trump insists the fund is needed to help people he claims were mistreated by the Biden Justice Department.
3: People were destroyed. They went to jail. Their families were ruined.
2: But on Capitol Hill, outrage among a growing number of Republicans rejecting the idea of taxpayer payouts to rioters.
1: The Justice Department Wednesday charging former Cuban President Raul Castro with murder over his alleged role in shooting down two planes that were carrying humanitarian aid in 1996. Acting Attorney General Todd Blanche saying he will, quote, show up here by his own will or another way. Hundreds of flights canceled, hundreds more delayed Wednesday after a sinkhole opened up on the runway at New York's LaGuardia Airport. This is ABC News.
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7: Here's your Rock weather update. Thunderstorms likely today. Otherwise, mainly cloudy skies expected. High temperatures reach up to 72. Winds out of the northeast, 5 to 10 miles an hour. Cloudy skies expected again. Tonight, slight chance of thunderstorms. Lows dip down to about 60. Cloudy skies expected. Tomorrow, thunderstorms likely. Highs level off around 77. That's your local forecast update. I'm meteorologist Ray Miller from the Rock Weather Center. Currently, 66.
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0: Moving on over, our hot diggity doggy is moving in. George Thorogood with Mud, an underrated guitar legend. He is fantastic and in concert. Wow. Lots of great stories, a ton of fun, a ton of sweating. He rocks all the way. Way to go, George Thorogood. AC/DC, they're coming up. Out there on Def Leppard, the Eagles are next.
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3: Here's your Rock weather update. Thunderstorms likely today. Otherwise, mainly cloudy skies expected. High temperatures reach up to 72. Winds out of the northeast, 5 to 10 miles an hour. Cloudy skies expected again. Tonight, slight chance of thunderstorms. Lows dip down to about 60. Cloudy skies expected. Tomorrow, thunderstorms likely. Highs level off around 77. That's your local forecast update. I'm meteorologist Ray Miller from the Rock Weather Center. Currently, 66.
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0: you're bringing on the heartbreak, Def Leppard with Mud. What a great one. The Eagles in that set, taking it easy, easy, schmeezy, never easy for them right now. Well, they're taking off a little time, but back in Vegas for more Vegas residency action at the end of the year. Way to go, Eagles. Keep rocking your tour. AC/DC, they're coming up. I'll throw on Collective Soul. In Aerosmith, they're on deck too.
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1: ABC News, I'm Sherry Preston. The travel rush for Memorial Day begins this afternoon. The long weekend could see 45 million of us traveling 50 miles or more from home, according to AAA. Gas is averaging about $4.50 a gallon, more than 40% more than last Labor Day, thanks to the war with Iran. Many Cuban Americans welcoming the indictment of former Cuban leader Raul Castro. ABC's Matt Rivers is in Miami.
2: Just speaking to the unprecedented nature of this, it's not all that often that you see the United States government indict a former leader, the former head of government there, the most famous living son of Cuba, Raul Castro.
1: LaGuardia Airport dealing with a sinkhole that forced the closure of one of two runways, delaying hundreds of flights. They're trying to figure out exactly what caused it. Two police officers who survived the January 6th riots suing to stop President Trump's plan to use tax dollars to compensate those who allege they've been wrongly targeted by the government. Acting Attorney General Todd Blanche says a commission will decide who gets payouts. This is ABC News.
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6: Here's your Rock weather update. Rain showers likely today. Otherwise, mainly cloudy skies expected. High temperatures reach up to 72. Winds out of the northeast, 5 to 10 miles an hour. Cloudy skies expected again. Tonight, slight chance of rain showers. Lows dip down to about 60. Thunderstorms likely tomorrow. High temperatures reach up to 77. Cloudy skies expected. That's your local forecast update. I'm meteorologist Ray Miller from the Rock Weather Center. Currently, it's 66 degrees.
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Heading over to the other side with the Aerosmith Boys, along with Lester, in the middle of another superset, Killer Classics. And you can't help, if you're an old myself, hear this song, and Dan Aykroyd, Jane Curtin, at the Saturday Night Live news desk back in the day. And Dan would turn to her and say, Jane, you... See, if you remember that, you're either a big fan of the show or you are an old...

0: Lou Gramm, Mick Jones, Al Greenwood, the crew. A few years ago, of course, Rock and Roll Hall of Fame induction. Buffalo Springfield with that hippy dippy song, For What It's Worth. Stop. Hey, what's that sound? Everybody, look what's going down. Along with Lester, today going down according to the calendar from the Half Dollar Store down the street. It's Eat More Vegetables and Fruits Day. Yeah, eat your fruits and vegetables day. Isn't that like supposed to be every day? It's also National Strawberries and Cream Day. There you go. Fruit. Oh, no, that's dairy. Never mind. Talk Like Yoda Day. It's also Waitstaff Day. Global Accessibility Awareness Day. Yeah, for folks that are in wheelchairs, got to be aware of those with disabilities and how our world isn't really fair for them. It's also World Day of Cultural Diversity. And in case you didn't get the memo, today's also National Memo Day. 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

0: The best night to get out and get in that fight, according to Elton John. Saturday night. It's Lester on the way before the top of the hour. Pearl Jam's going to drop by. We'll do some Seeger and the Silver Bullet Band with that old-time rock and roll as well. My friend, on this Thursday morning, I want you to ponder what kind of person it takes mentally, let alone physically, to sign up and compete in a 250-mile endurance race. No ride a bike. Just you and your 2 feet, running, walking, whatever. Let alone the Cocodona 250, which is considered one of the most difficult ultramarathons in North America. Arizona race goes from day to night and stretches multiple days, meaning runners can experience extreme heat, extreme cold, up and down altitude changes, over 250 miles. Think of that person in your head. Does that person look like you? Is it you? Would you do that? Run 250 miles nonstop, basically? Oh, and this year's endurance athlete, by the way, wait, you've got that visual, right? Is it a man or a woman? Okay, well, this year's is a woman, Rachel Entrecken. Not only the first woman in history to win the Cocodona 250, she set the course record, 56 hours 9 minutes, 18 seconds to do 250 miles. Think of that, my friend. 56 hours, 9 minutes, and 48 seconds of running, walking, taking deep breaths. She says over that 56 hours and 9 minutes, she slept only 19 minutes. Again, what's that person look like, and what do you think they are mentally, right?
1: 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Participants can only win one contest prize per person every 30 days, Monday through Friday, excluding holidays within 30 days, or the prize will be forfeited. Prizes will not be mailed or delivered. Any winner under the age of 18 must be accompanied by a parent or legal guardian. No trade or cash equivalent will be awarded for any contest prize. Any person or persons found to be in violation of these contest rules before, during, or after the respective contest or giveaway will be disqualified and will not be eligible for future contests or giveaways.
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3: Here's your Rock weather update. Rain showers likely today. Otherwise, mainly cloudy skies expected. High temperatures reach up to 72. Winds out of the northeast, 5 to 10 miles an hour. Cloudy skies expected again. Tonight, slight chance of rain showers. Lows dip down to about 60. Thunderstorms likely tomorrow. High temperatures reach up to 77. Cloudy skies expected. That's your local forecast update. I'm meteorologist Ray Miller from the Rock Weather Center. Currently, it's 66 degrees.
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0: Oh, nothing better than the old time rock and roll, my friend. Well, actually, besides the music, something that's better is superset after superset of killer classic rock. Yeah. How about ZZ Top, Van Halen, Black Crowes, STP? Yep, they're all coming up in moments.
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1: ABC News, I'm Sherry Preston. The Memorial Day travel rush ramps up for real this afternoon. AAA thinks about 45 million of us will be traveling at least 50 miles from home for the unofficial start to summer, even with gas prices averaging more than $4.50 a gallon. Now under indictment in the U.S. for murder, Raul Castro, former leader of Cuba. ABC's Matt Rivers in Miami says it's for the downing of humanitarian planes in the 90s.
2: You've got people who remember the crime specifically, right? And they feel very passionate that this could be the first step in the process of justice being served for the people who were killed. But I think beyond that, it's the symbolism, right? Because I think here in Little Havana, a lot of people would call Raul Castro a criminal, and they've called him that for decades. And now you get the United States government officially calling this man a murderer.
1: Wheat farmers now say drought plus the high cost of fuel and fertilizer could mean this year's crop will be the smallest since the 70s. That could mean higher food prices. This is ABC News.
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8: Tuesday's primary elections in Kentucky saw Congressman Thomas Massey lose to Ed Galrein in the Republican race. Galrein is a former Navy SEAL who got the support of President Trump.
9: I want to thank President Trump for his support, his endorsement, and his counsel as I navigated this campaign.
8: Galrein will now face Democrat Melissa Strange in the November general election. Republican Congressman Andy Barr won his party's nomination for U.S. Senate, defeating Daniel Cameron and several other candidates. He will now face Charles Booker, who garnered the Democratic nomination with a win over Amy McGrath, as well as other candidates. Barr and Booker will face off in November to replace the retiring Mitch McConnell in the Senate. I'm Joe Lincoln.
7: This is the Kentucky News Network.
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13: Here's your Rock weather update. Rain showers likely today. Otherwise, mainly cloudy skies expected. High temperatures reach up to 72. Winds out of the northeast, 5 to 10 miles an hour. Cloudy skies expected again. Tonight, slight chance of rain showers. Lows dip down to about 60. Thunderstorms likely tomorrow. High temperatures reach up to 77. Cloudy skies expected. That's your local forecast update. I'm meteorologist Ray Miller from the Rock Weather Center. Currently, it's 66 degrees.
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0: 1980, Women and Children First. Man, 5 years they put out four albums. Or even 5 straight years, just kicking butt, touring nonstop, putting on new albums. He set himself up for life, right? Eddie, Alex, Michael, David Lee, and then eventually Sammy, then Gary. Then David Lee, then I know, confusing, and sadly the passing. Of course, the end of the band with Eddie moving on. Doors, Journey, Soundgarden. We rock with them in seconds.
1: Oh, thanks. I mean, that's real thoughtful. Now I'm thinking about a 12-ounce Cerulite. Let's go eat.
2: Cool. I'm calling my friends. We can all eat with this. Thanks.
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0: Well, they started out with 60 shows. Now it's over 100. Some people are calling it a money grab. It's their last tour. And I think Neil Schon and Jonathan Cain, honestly, they're done. I don't think they will get back there. I think they're done. They get this road trip over with the Final Frontier and they pull the plug. It is Lester. Thank you so much for listening. You know, when some centurion hits the 100 mark or 104, 105, you know, the oldest person alive from Guinness, stuff like that, they're always asked, giving us youngins some advice on life. Well, what about advice from a gentleman who is recognized by Guinness as the world's oldest practicing doctor? And not just a family practitioner. No, this was a neurologist by the name of Howard Tucker, Dr. Tucker, Cleveland, Ohio, sadly passed away just before the beginning of the year. And some of his interviews have resurfaced recently because apparently he's done some interviews, you know, being over 100 when he passed away and still working until 2022. Yeah, 100 years old, neurologist still working. Amazing. But these were his three things. He kind of said they're non-negotiable. A, number one, keep your mind engaged. Keep learning. Keep always trying to find new things to engage your mind. Number two, don't carry hatred. I like that one. How many of us just get mad? I mean, you see the road rage. If you're getting mad with road rage, people do stuff stupid on the road. Most of them don't do it. 90% of it, they're not doing it on purpose. And we get hatred. Yeah, let the hatred go. That's great advice. And number three, enjoy everything in moderation. Well, yeah, we've all been told that, right?
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3: Here's your Rock weather update. Rain showers likely today. Otherwise, mainly cloudy skies expected. High temperatures reach up to 72. Winds out of the northeast, 5 to 10 miles an hour. Cloudy skies expected again. Tonight, slight chance of rain showers. Lows dip down to about 60. Thunderstorms likely tomorrow. High temperatures reach up to 77. Cloudy skies expected. That's your local forecast update. I'm meteorologist Ray Miller from the Rock Weather Center. Currently 64.
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0: Have you seen the Netflix documentary on that band? Boy, they were hardcore. Check it out. Again, well worth seeing. Worth your time. Go check out Netflix Red Hot Chili Peppers documentary. Good morning, it's Lester on the way. Another superset, killer classic rock as we roll through this Thursday with the Cars. Edgar Winter Group going to give us a free ride. Fleetwood Mac. Nirvana also going to drop by as we head towards the weekend. Another busy sports weekend for, well, any fan, especially those that are following the NBA and the NHL. You basically have one of each every night until you get a winner of these conference finals. Yeah, one NBA game, one NHL game every night into the weekend. Last night, Oklahoma City tied up their series with San Antonio. The Vegas Golden Knights beat the number one seed in the NHL. Colorado in their opening game of the best of seven. Tonight, you got Carolina and Montreal in the NHL. And Knicks and Cleveland battle for the NBA Conference Championship.
1: 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That's especially important when it comes to alcohol and other drugs. Kids need to know the dangers and how to avoid them. And when it comes to pain medications, opioids, they need to know that they should never be taken without a prescription and never shared with friends or family. It's dangerous and illegal. So talk with your kids, because when you talk, they hear you.
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1: ABC News, I'm Sherry Preston. With the Memorial Day rush expected to really speed up today, more of us are expected to hit the road and pay more while we're doing it.
2: AAA says this holiday will see a slight increase in road travel compared to last year, but also higher gas prices. The national average is now $4.56 a gallon. Traffic data company INRIX says the worst times to drive will be Thursday and Friday afternoons, especially between 3 and 6 p.m., with major backups expected in cities like New York, Boston, Denver, and Los Angeles.
1: That's ABC's Stephanie Ramos. Flying into or out of New York's LaGuardia Airport, still a pain thanks to a sinkhole that opened up on one of the runways. That runway is still closed, causing delays. Walmart this morning warning about the possibility of slower sales later this year, but says sales for the last quarter were up 4.1%. Tens of thousands of people under evacuation orders in Simi Valley, California, with a wildfire burning through 2,100 acres. This is ABC News.
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9: A 25-year-old man is dead in a Chavez mine. It happened Wednesday morning just after 10 o'clock as Preston Pollard performed maintenance work at the Combs Branch mine under a 992G loader. That's when part of the machinery fell, landing on Pollard and killing him at the scene. Governor Andrew Beshear was quick to send his condolences, asking all of the Commonwealth to pray for Preston's family. The mine is closed while an investigation takes place. Biologists with the state's Department of Fish and Wildlife confirming an invasive bass species are breeding in Lake Linville. Alabama and spotted bass hybrids have never been spotted in Kentucky waters up to this point. Alabama bass are known to cause devastation for populations of other fish, like small and largemouth bass. Tests are underway to help management decide the next steps to rid these pests out of the 356-acre lake. I'm Lee Mowen.
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15: Here's your Rock weather update. Rain showers likely today, otherwise mainly cloudy skies expected. High temperatures reach up to 72, winds out of the northeast, 5 to 10 miles an hour. Cloudy skies expected again tonight, slight chance of rain showers, lows dip down to about 60. Thunderstorms likely tomorrow. High temperatures reach up to 77. Overcast skies. That's your local forecast update. I'm meteorologist Ray Miller from the Rock Weather Center. Currently 63.
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0: Peterson in the gang. Yes, the long distance runaround. Kind of trying to figure out religion. And John Anderson said he everybody figures their own. He just didn't understand it. Guns N' Roses, Foreigner, Green Day, all rocking in moments. We get to the top of the hour. And this, if it's true, is an incredible breakthrough. And you'd think it has a good chance to be legit, since the guy behind the invention, a UC Berkeley professor, just happened to share the 2025 Nobel Peace Prize for Chemistry. Chemistry for the company based out of California called Atoco built a machine that uses metal organic frameworks, basically microscopic structures that trap specific molecules at an atomic level and pluck H2O straight from the air. That's high level. I couldn't tell you what I just said. They claim, though, each commercial unit, which is the size of a shipping container, can produce about 4,000 liters of water a day just from sucking it out of the air. All these countries had water issues. Our country, water sucking machines the size of shipping containers producing 4,000 liters of water a day. Will be interesting to see if it's legit, right?
1: 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Participants can only win one contest prize per person every 30 days, Monday through Friday, excluding holidays within 30 days, or the prize will be forfeited. Prizes will not be mailed or delivered. Any winner under the age of 18 must be accompanied by a parent or legal guardian. No trade or cash equivalent will be awarded for any contest prize. Any person or persons found to be in violation of these contest rules before, during, or after the respective contest or giveaway will be disqualified and will not be eligible for future contests or giveaways.
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3: Here's your Rock weather update. Chance for showers today. Otherwise, mainly cloudy skies expected. Daytime highs approaching 68. Winds out of the northeast, 5 to 10 miles an hour. Cloudy skies expected again. Tonight, slight chance of rain showers. Lows level off around 61. Cloudy skies expected. Tomorrow, thunderstorms likely. Daytime highs approaching 77. That's your local forecast update. I'm meteorologist Ray Miller from the Rock Weather Center. Right now, it's 63 degrees.
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0: The Foreigner Boys taking us back to that feeling of the first time. Live and Let Die, Guns N' Roses, with the McCartney cover of the James Bond original. Of course, the seventh movie in the Bond series. The next one will have a new James Bond. Craig is out. Who's going to be the new one? Amazon, which, of course, controls the rights now, along with MGM, announcing they're looking for somebody that can take the franchise for the next 15, 20 years. So they're probably looking for somebody in their 20s and 30s, maybe 40s at most. But good luck to the actor that gets to be 007.
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1: ABC News, I'm Sherry Preston. Tens of millions of us will be hitting the roads, rails, and air for the Memorial Day weekend, and the rush is expected to really get going a little bit later today. In Southern California, thousands have had to evacuate ahead of a wildfire that is ripping through Simi Valley. ABC's Trevor Ault is there.
2: Overnight, wildfires raging across Southern California, forcing thousands of evacuations. The Sandy Fire in Simi Valley now scorched more than 2,100 acres just 30 miles from Los Angeles.
1: Elon Musk has announced plans to take SpaceX public. No word yet on when shares may go on sale, but experts say the move could push Musk's net worth over the $1 trillion mark. Investigators at a home outside Albuquerque, New Mexico, are trying to figure out what happened that left three people dead, 18 first responders sick. The mayor of the town says fentanyl is a possibility, but that house has never been on their radar as a possible drug house. This is ABC News.
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6: In Boyle County, authorities are searching a Danville property in connection with a 1992 cold case following two major arrests. 59-year-old Anthony Manning and his 76-year-old mother, Barbara Manning, were taken into custody on Wednesday on multiple charges, including complicity to murder and abuse of a corpse. The indictment alleges Anthony's wife was killed in the fall of 1992. Crews brought excavators to the family's Spring Valley property on Thursday, hoping to finally recover her remains. A former Rockcastle County school bus driver faces assault and harassment charges after allegedly attacking a 10-year-old student. The child's grandparents say security footage from late April shows Danny Hamm yanking their grandson by the collar, leaving visible red marks on his neck. The family filed a criminal complaint seeking jail time for the driver. School officials declined to comment on the active investigation. I'm Travis Laird.
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12: Here's your Rock weather update. Chance for showers today. Otherwise, mainly cloudy skies expected. Daytime highs approaching 68. Winds out of the northeast, 5 to 10 miles an hour. Cloudy skies expected again. Tonight, slight chance of rain showers. Lows level off around 61. Cloudy skies expected. Tomorrow, thunderstorms likely. Daytime highs approaching 77. That's your local forecast update. I'm meteorologist Ray Miller from the Rock Weather Center. Currently, 61.
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0: hopping on that bicycle and going for a ride with Queen along with Lester. Thank you so much for listening. Honored to be here serving up nothing but killer classic rock. You and I are going to do some cocaine and hop in a red Barchetta, cruise around in that Ferrari as we fire up another set. Oh, and Motley Crue's going to drop by too with that fable about Nikki Sixx and his heart being kickstarted.
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0: Yeah, I don't know anybody that's got one of those in their garage or even in storage. 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
3: Here's your Rock weather update. Chance for showers today. Otherwise, mainly cloudy skies expected. Daytime highs approaching 68. Winds out of the northeast, 5 to 10 miles an hour. Cloudy skies expected again. Tonight, slight chance of rain showers. Lows level off around 61. Cloudy skies expected. Tomorrow, thunderstorms likely. Daytime highs approaching 77. That's your local forecast update. I'm meteorologist Ray Miller from the Rock Weather Center. Currently, 61.
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0: Of course, originally done by the five-man electrical band Tesla. The guy's out of Sacramento, busting it out and making it a hit again. It's Lester. Thanks for listening. Journey's going to fire up another superset. Killer Classics also from Kansas. Cheap Trick, Billy Squire, all moments away, heading out the door. You have yourself a fantastic Thursday. Look forward to Friday and the weekend, especially sports watching. Yeah, this time of year is the best for winter sports. The conference championships, NBA and NHL going on. Last night, Oklahoma City, defending champs, evened it 1-1 with San Antonio. Cleveland and New York, Knicks, Cavaliers tonight. Tonight on the ice, you've got the Carolina Hurricanes, Montreal Canadiens, starting their championship of the Eastern Conference. While last night, Vegas Golden Knights took home ice away from Colorado, winning 1-0 in Denver.
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1: ABC News, I'm Sherry Preston. Hopes that one hot spot for the Memorial Day travel rush may be fixed soon. Word that the runway at New York's LaGuardia Airport, closed by a sinkhole, may be reopening at noon today. AAA thinks about 45 million of us will be traveling at least 50 miles from home, with traffic starting to build later today. There were celebrations in Cuban communities across the country after the Justice Department unsealed those murder charges against former Cuban leader Raul Castro. ABC's Pierre Thomas in Miami.
2: For many Cuban Americans, especially here in Miami, these charges were 30 years in the making. Today, Cuba's government calling the indictment a farce based on lies to justify military aggression. And Cuban officials say any military move will be met with fierce resistance. The critical question now is what happens next.
1: Ukraine's president says drones struck a Russian refinery overnight, more than 500 miles inside Russian territory. Israel has begun deporting activists who tried to get through that naval blockade. This is ABC News. Two police officers who defended the Capitol on January 6th have filed a lawsuit against the plan to use taxpayer money to compensate those who allege they were wrongly targeted under the Biden administration. Oklahoma Republican Senator James Lankford was asked about whether any of those who stormed the Capitol would be getting money.
3: There were some folks that wandered in the building, that were caught up in the crowd, came in, marched around, walked right out. That's not my issue. There are folks that smashed windows. There are folks that attacked law enforcement. There are folks that beat them with poles and the American flag. Folks that sprayed bear spray in their face of law enforcement. I don't understand why any of those folks would receive any kind of compensation.
1: A commission would be set up to decide who would get the money and how much, according to Acting Attorney General Todd Blanche. Stephen Colbert's long goodbye to late-night TV ends this evening when the host of The Late Show appears behind his desk for the final time. CBS announced last year after 11 seasons, The Late Show would be ending, claiming economic reasons. Sherry Preston, ABC News.
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0: 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Now, here's Matt Jones.
19: Welcome, everyone. It is Kentucky Sports Radio, Thursday, May the 21st. I'm here, Matt Jones. Guy in the pink shirt back there, I didn't see you clap. What's your deal? We came all the way down here. I'll give you another chance. You're not allowed to clap? Long story. Okay, no. Well, he's not going to clap.
5: I want to know the story.
19: Now I actually want to know what the story
5: what
19: is.
5: What possibly can make you not be able to clap?
19: I'm not sure. 859-280-2287 on the Clark's Puppet Shop phone line. 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Smith Law Office. If you call T.J., he'll make them pay. We are here in Pineville, Kentucky at the Mountain Laurel Festival. It's rainy outside, so we are inside at the Bell Theater on the weekend that I think is the best small town festival in the entire state, the Mountain Laurel Festival. Yeah, there you go.
5: He's clapping now.
19: Now there he's clapping.
5: Now he has hands. Can clap for you.
19: All right, so he won't clap for me, but you'll clap for your festival. All right, I see how you are, but we are here. Great. I have to tell you, Drew, I drove down here this morning. And I grew up in Middlesboro. I've made that drive 2,000 times probably. And, you know, you sometimes appreciate stuff more after you left. The drive this morning from Barberville to Pineville with the mountains and the fog, because it's foggy here, with the fog over the mountains, was as pretty a drive as I've ever seen. That next to Lone Jack and all those schools there. That was absolutely beautiful this morning. The weather was bad, but it couldn't have been a better view.
8: Yeah, I assume we're on the same timeline, and the rain kind of let up right as you're getting up on that, getting up into this part of the state. So you're right, it was beautiful coming in here. And I remember, I don't know, if last year might have been my first time at the festival,
19: yes.
8: But I just remember having fun out here at the theater and hanging around all afternoon, so I'm excited to be back.
19: A lot of good food. The festivals goes on now through Sunday. You've got the a lot of events, Shannon. First of all, tonight is Diamond Rio.
5: Come on.
19: Okay, come on. That was for you and I.
5: Dude,
19: Diamond Rio
5: if I
19: tonight.
5: If I didn't have to go home, I would stay here and stay for Diamond Rio.
19: What's your favorite Diamond Rio song?
5: Meet in the Middle.
19: That's right. Yeah. Meet in the Middle. And then you have the rides, the food, the Queen's Coronation, where they take the dude and throw him in the lake if they win. Somebody from each high school in the area and college in Kentucky, it's always a good time.
8: Yeah, I'm mostly excited about the food. I like deep fried everything, and then I remember this pick pack over here has those big kahuna sandwiches. I'm buying all those and taking them home with me.
19: You love the big kahuna sandwiches.
8: Yeah. I heard a little story that the pick pack owner was a Louisville fan, but after he had fun with us last year and we bragged on his sandwiches, he's flipped in the last 365 days.
19: There are not a lot of pick packs left. But this one is going strong, and I'm not just saying it. If you're coming through Pineville, get a big kahuna sandwich at the Pick Pack. It was so good last year.
5: Pick Pack is a name from my past. We had one in Mount Washington about 25 years ago. I didn't know any still existed. I may just go in there just for the nostalgia.
19: Just go and soak it up.
5: Yeah.
19: By the way, did I see someone made you shoes that were from the restaurant Chi-Chi's?
5: I thought you would appreciate this, being a sneakerhead. I don't have them on, but there are custom-made Chi-Chi's shoes that I have.
19: I don't know.
5: Thanks to Tree Blue Customs.
19: We have kids here from Knox Central High School and Pineville High School. They wouldn't even know what Chi-Chi's is, but you have custom Chi-Chi shoes. I'm impressed.
5: So eventually I'm going to go to the one Chi-Chi's that's still in existence in Minnesota, and I'm going to wear my Chi-Chi shoes.
19: I saw one in Luxembourg.
5: That's right.
19: Remember, I called you from it one night.
5: And I was very jealous. I wanted to be there. But there's one now that just opened last year in Minnesota. I feel like that's the one place that I wear my Chi-Chi shoes.
19: You need to go. Now, it's great to be back in my home county. Always enjoy it. Thanks to the folks at the Mountain Laurel Festival who brought us, and Hearthside Bank, which my guy that I went to school, Alex Cook, one of my classmates, is here. That was really nice. My high school golf coach is back there, Greg Lassley, who would famously say, if you get a 10 on the first hole and a 10 on the second hole, Shannon, you just go to the house.
5: No point even being out there.
19: I use that one a lot.
5: Yep.
19: And also, I have to say, my parents are here, and everybody, please join me. What perfect timing. Today is Larry's 89th birthday today.
5: Happy birthday, Larry.
19: 89 years old, and just coincidentally, we happened to be in Pineville for the Mountain Laurel Festival on his birthday.
8: Yeah, what an event for your birthday. He'll be on the Tilt-A-Whirl after the show, right? Got to skip the line pass, I think, for his birthday. Happy birthday to Larry. It was really good to see your parents, both of them. We don't get to see them that often, and now we're near your hometown. I'm glad they're over here.
19: So we will tell you more about the events down here. Beautiful part of the state, if you haven't been, and it's going all Memorial Day weekend. So if you're in the area, you know, people sometimes say to me, okay, Matt, I want to go to Eastern Kentucky, but I don't know where to go. This weekend with the Mount Laurel Festival is a perfect time. And you stayed at Pine Mountain last night.
5: I did, yeah. And I just like as you mentioned earlier, what a beautiful view it was this morning from that resort.
19: And that drive, yeah. Did you make it at night?
5: Well, part of it, yeah.
19: That drive at
5: yeah.
19: night up yeah. there to the top.
5: I was a little nervous. I was white-knuckling all the way up that hill.
19: If you're driving up that hill at night, there are not a lot of lights, but I'm glad you made it. Now, there's a lot of stuff to get to today. There's actually been some breaking news this morning. I won't make Rick hit it because it happened at 9 o'clock. But UK announced that it was an announcement of an announcement. They announced that they were closer to being able to announce that they will have a new athletic director. But the interesting thing is, after they did a meeting a few weeks ago where they suggested it might actually be two different roles of athletic director and CEO, they said now they are going to combine them. They sort of announced they were going to separate them. Now they announced they're going to combine them, and the new athletic director will be CEO. His title is going to be, or her title, it could be her, is CEO of Champions Blue and athletic director. Now, and you can read, there's a whole press release about what the job will entail, and it's a lot of good corporate speak. But here's what that I find fascinating. And I think, let me just say, I think this is a good decision. But it is also a perfect example of how our mentality about college sports has to change. Because the name is not athletic director and CEO. The name is CEO and athletic director. I think intentionally, the business part comes first. Basically, if you look at the job description, it essentially says you better have a background in business. And it showcases that I think UK will prioritize in whoever the new athletic director is, someone with a business acumen over necessarily spending your career in sports. Now, maybe they won't. We'll see. But that's what it read to me. When I read that, here was my thought. And we have friends that I think are candidates for this job. I read it and said, Drew, they ain't hiring anybody that was in the Mitch Barnhart tree. They are going outside of the tree. They are going with somebody who's come from the world of economics and business. That's how I read it

0: and has the number one portal class in the country, and you're playing them, and you're playing them on your home floor when they're going to be loaded, and you really need to win. And now here comes the ACC challenge, and you may be getting assigned Miami, which has the coach that a lot of our fans sort of think, hey, maybe one day that guy should be the coach. If you're just talking about a season where Pope can define the narrative about him, Drew, it's hard to find one with more storylines than the player you tried to get, the program that kind of got rid of an alum when they thought they were underperforming, your biggest rival, the blue blood that has fallen, and a team coached by a guy that a lot of people have dreams of being here. Like, you couldn't get a more, I don't want to say difficult, but like storyline schedule.
1: Yeah, but if you're in that seat and you're the head coach of Kentucky, you've got to have a confidence and an arrogance to want that and bring it on. I hope Pope has that. I don't know that he does. But if you're in his seat, you have to look at this like, well, this is when I shut everybody up this year instead of, oh, no, this could happen. You have to be thinking, you got to have some cockiness to you and look at that head on. Yeah, exactly. Yes. Now, as fans, we could be like, oh, that could be bad. But if you're in that job and you've been hired to win games, you have to welcome that challenge.
0: Now, the counter to that, though, Shannon, is if you win all those games.
2: Oh, yeah.
0: You could shut a lot of people up.
2: You've built up some equity and probably bought yourself at least another couple of years.
0: Oh, well, let's go further. If you go 4-1 in those five games, this fan base will rally around him. Sure. Like if you were to go 4-1 in those five,
2: yeah,
0: then all of a sudden all the off-season talk will just go away.
2: Well, I mean, look what happened when we beat Purdue in an exhibition game last year. We were going to the championship game.
0: That's exactly, you know? Right. Cornbread Hemp, you know, the new spritzes, they get delivered?
2: Yes.
3: Come on.
0: That's exactly right. 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We'll take a break and be right back. I have another crazy fact about the Mount Laurel Festival right after this.
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10: A Lexington cop is accused of distributing obscene material to a juvenile. Criminal charges have been filed against Officer Nathaniel Schickler. The material in question was sent to a 17-year-old victim, according to authorities. Schickler has been placed on administrative leave. Closing arguments are set to begin as soon as today in Shannon Gilday's trial, the suspect accused of murdering Jordan Morgan in her Madison County home in 2022. She was the daughter of former lawmaker Wesley Morgan. His defense attorneys say Gilday was absolutely psychotic during that event. However, the prosecutors are countering, calling the crime a cold-blooded murder. Gilday could face the death penalty if he's convicted. Finally, a woman who abducted her daughter from Louisville over four decades ago has avoided prison time. Deborah Newton received 2 years probation after taking her child in 1983. Police say they finally arrested her in Florida last year after a tip to Crime Stoppers, allowing the father to reunite with his daughter after 43 years. I'm Sandy Collins.
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0: Welcome back. It is Kentucky Sports Radio here at the Mount Laurel Festival. Again, it goes Thursday through Sunday, the most beautiful small town festival in the country. Text machine is 772-774-5254. One person writes, Matt, they could go undefeated in all of those games, and if they get bounced in the first weekend of the tournament, it won't matter. I don't think that's totally true. I think it will matter if you lose in the first round, like, the season goes away. But you can lose. I mean, you got to remember, the second round, you can be a top 25 team, and you're still favored to lose in the second round. Like, people, like, we like being in the top 25. But remember, if you're not in the top 15, then you're not really a Sweet 16 team on paper. So, like, we got so spoiled for a decade of always making the Sweet 16 that we forget that that's, you know, that is an accomplishment to get to the second weekend. I think what's a much bigger deal for people, Drew, is if they feel like all season we are a contender. Because this past year, we never at any point during the season felt like we were a contender.
1: No, that I don't.
0: Except for the Purdue game.
1: Yeah. People focus on the final ending. If I have to get up at 5 a.m. to drive to Nashville for the first SEC tournament game on a Wednesday, that is just unacceptable as a Kentucky fan.
0: That is true.
1: We have to finish somewhere near the top of the SEC, asking to win it with the roster we have now, with what Florida and some other teams have, that's a big ask. But if we're ninth again, that is just embarrassing.
0: I did get a message from someone that would know, because Jeff Goodman brought this up, and so you could, I don't know if this is breaking news, but it is maybe to ease people's minds on something. Malachi Moreno has signed his deal with Kentucky. Now, it does allow an out if he wants to go to the draft. So he has an out if he wants to go to the draft. But if he comes back, he has already signed his deal for Kentucky. So that's good.
2: I like that Goodman actually said that he thinks he's going to come back and didn't just say 50-50.
0: But that's good to know, because, like, if he could kind of hold you hostage for more money, that would be. But at the same time, you do, even though he signed it, he does have some leverage, because you can always just say, well, I can go to the draft. So, like, but the good thing is he can't come back to college and then say, but now you got to pay me three. Like, he has signed for that. So that's good to know. I did not. Someone confirmed that for me during the break. Before I go to the phone, little tidbit here. Mm-hmm. This is in the notes about the Mount Laurel Festival. Pineville's first football team was in 1920.
1: Mm-hmm.
0: Okay.
1: Big fan of that team.
0: I don't know how that went, but by the time there were, this is a crazy story. They had 25 members of the team. However, by the 20 years later, by 1940, half of them had died.
1: Oh, man.
0: One was shot, one drowned, 8 were killed in 8 separate automobile accidents. Mm-hmm. And 2 died in natural deaths. Now, this is not, I know this is a little bit of a bummer, but this was 100 years ago. But it was the first Pineville football team. It was the smallest school in football.
2: Yeah.
0: But half of their team died in 20 years.
2: Here was my biggest takeaway from reading that story, is that you tell me that the people died before 40 of natural causes.
0: Before 40 times? But only 2 of them.
2: Yeah, but I mean, don't you think?
0: 8 separate automobile accidents.
2: Well,
0: to me, that's even
2: speed
0: more.
2: Speed limits were different probably back then. I don't know. Like, it's kind of crazy that it happened in a car accident.
0: So,
1: I thought you could tell me they went undefeated.
0: I didn't mean to bring a brief bummer. This is one of the facts they put, and it was kind of...
1: It's almost like they had a curse over them with that many at their young age. Yeah, that's pretty tragic.
0: It is.
1: Especially all different ways.
0: Who's up next?
15: Major is up next.
0: Major. Go ahead, Major.
16: Hey, guys. How's it going?
0: Doing good.
16: So I just wanted to ask you a question. We were talking about the NBA earlier, and if you could pick any Kentucky alumni that is currently playing right now in the NBA, who would you pick to come back and turn around the team this year in college?
0: Well, I mean, can they be any age, or do I need somebody who recently played in college? Because obviously I'm going to take, like, Shea Gilgeous-Alexander, because I think he would do pretty well in college now.
16: I would say any age.
0: Well,
16: and this
0: Shea.
16: Is the question for all the guys.
0: I'll take the best player in the NBA.
2: All the guys that are still playing in the NBA playoffs.
1: I'll add one. I think with the way Carl shoots threes now, he would be unstoppable in college.
0: That's true. He would. Let me ask you a question. On next year's team, if I could take any player from the last 15 or 20 years and add them to next year's team, who would you want to do that? Like, who do you think with the roster we have now, what do you think we need the most?
1: Shooting.
0: I agree, which is why I was going to say...
1: Deron Lamb,
0: Antonio Reeves.
2: Antonio Reeves is a good answer. Right Devin now, Booker. Reed Shepard. I'd bring him back.
0: Yeah.
1: We need a good wing, Devin Booker.
0: Devin Booker is a good one. But was Devin Booker?
1: He had a bad February that brought his numbers down. He went through a big slump, but otherwise he was reliable.
0: Yeah.
2: We bring back Reed, but he has to come off the bench.
1: Jordan Burks.
0: You do have to remember.
1: Who is available still.
0: You're in Reed country here.
2: I'm joking that he didn't start for Kentucky.
0: No, I know. I'm just saying. I
2: would bring him back. Absolutely.
0: You got to be very careful. 859-280-2287. Text machine is 772-774-5254. UK announced maybe the weirdest merchandise collaboration that I have ever seen, but I'm here for it. But it's the weirdest one they've ever done. We'll tell you about it next here on Kentucky Sports Radio.
17: Well, here we are. Thursday's the new Friday, right, Kentucky? Let's jump into some sports. I'm Scott Fitzgerald on the Kentucky News Network. The NBA's Western Conference Finals continuing last night in Oklahoma City.
18: OKC by five as Shea leaps and leans. Straight away, knocks down a 13 footer, and he's hacked in the act by McLaughlin. And one coming. Shea finding his cracks. He's got 9-4 in the quarter.
17: All right, the Thunder drawing even in the Western Conference Finals after throttling the Spurs 122-113. Shea Gilgeous-Alexander leading all scorers with 30 points.
19: The guys brought it tonight, knowing what it would have meant if we lost this one. We brought the energy from the jump. Guys are ready to play. Didn't get discouraged by the runs they made. Obviously, they're a good team. They're going to make runs. We just kept fighting, stuck with it, and we were able to pull out the W.
17: Tied at a game apiece, the series moves to the Lone Star State for Game 3 on Friday. Speaking of the round ball, Kentucky and Gonzaga are ending their six-year basketball series early, with both schools agreeing to cancel the final two games scheduled for the 26 and 27 seasons. Gonzaga won the most recent meeting in Nashville last December after Kentucky earned an overtime win in Seattle during Mark Pope's first season. Kentucky's upcoming non-conference slate still includes marquee matchups with Kansas in Chicago, North Carolina, and New York, and Indiana in Indianapolis. Meanwhile, on to baseball. The Cincinnati Reds wrapping things up in Philadelphia yesterday.
20: That is killed to left field. A career-high four-hit day as Sal Stewart drills a home run. His 12th, 9-4 Reds.
17: Sal Stewart kept his first career four-hit game with that two-run homer. The Reds get the win in Philadelphia 9-4. They take the series. They're back home to take on the Cardinals tomorrow night. And finally, Churchill Downs is raising the stakes for one of its biggest summer races. The purse for the Grade 1 Stephen Foster on June 27th has doubled now to $2 million, making it one of the richest races in the country for older horses. Have a great Thursday, Kentucky. I'm Scott Fitzgerald.
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0: Welcome back, Kentucky Sports Radio, here live in Pineville, Mount Laurel Festival, 859-280-2287. Got an open line. Come and give us a shout. I want to give you a couple of the things happening here at the Mount Laurel Festival. You ready for me? We're going to go over some of the events.
2: Yeah.
0: I think I told you tonight is Diamond Rio, right?
2: Mm-hmm. Yep.
0: That's exciting. They also have tomorrow, they're going to have the princess coronation. But they also, at 10 o'clock on Courthouse Square, so that's right outside, they will have the Mountain Laurel Festival Lip Sync Battle.
2: Ooh. Oh, man.
0: What do you think about all the folks in Bell County going to lip sync against each other? Do you think you would be good at that?
2: Yeah, because, you know, you got to do, like, a lot of showman-type stuff when you're lip-syncing. You can't just stand there and lip-sync. You got to really move around. You got to gyrate. You got to shake your butt a little bit up there.
0: That's at 10 o'clock at night. That's it's a late-night Mount Laurel lip-sync.
1: What song are you picking if you're in the contest?
2: Got to be something energetic, right?
0: It's got to be. Yeah. You can't do Wind Beneath My Wings in a lip-sync.
2: I think Shout would be a good one.
0: Shout.
2: Yeah.
0: Don't Stop Believing.
2: Yeah.
0: All right. Now, then you get to Saturday, and they're going to have a reception played by the Momentum Party Band of Atlanta.
2: They're bringing somebody from Atlanta?
0: From Atlanta. Wow. That's exactly right. Wow. And then at 9 o'clock Saturday night, a downtown street dance DJed by our friend Brian O'Brien. He's a big fan of the show. A downtown street dance here in Pineville.
2: You see all these people out here in front of us? These are the people that are going to be out there shaking their leg.
0: That's exactly right.
1: Our guy John North will be out there lip syncing and dancing.
0: Get it going. And then if you got what's the festival coming here in a little? There's the music things coming as well. Laurel Cove as well. So Pineville.
1: Yeah, well, Matt.
0: Everybody slow down.
1: How dare you forget there?
0: Yeah. Throwing things? Yeah, don't get mad at me. I'm throwing
2: tomatoes at us.
0: I'm trying to say nice things. All right. Do you know who Danhausen is?
2: I think I learned during the commercial break who this person is.
0: Okay, so Kentucky announced today maybe the most bizarre merchandise release I've ever seen. So Danhausen is a wrestler. I love wrestling, and I like Danhausen, but he's not one of the biggest wrestlers of all time, right? He's like a mid-card wrestler, and it's impossible to even describe him. He's little. He's kind of like your size, but maybe littler. He paints his face like a vampire.
2: He wears a cape.
0: He wears a cape.
2: Like Dracula.
0: And he walks around, and he's like, very nice, very evil. That's my impersonation. No one here knows who he is. If you do know who he is, you know that was a good impersonation, right? Very nice, very evil. And he puts curses on people.
2: Yeah.
0: Okay. So his name is Danhausen.
2: Uh-huh.
0: And Kentucky has announced a merchandise collaboration with him where that it is called Cathausen.
2: God.
0: I'm not kidding.
2: This is so
0: and the T-shirt has a picture of Danhausen and a picture of Scratch the Cat.
2: Uh-huh.
0: And it's Cathausen, and they say that Cathausen is very nice, but Danhausen is very evil. And listen, I'm for it, okay? I like Danhausen, uh-huh. But I have to think, Drew, was this T-shirt only made for me? Like, is there anyone else? Is there I'm interested on the text machine. 772-774-5254. Is anyone but me going to buy this T-shirt? I'm going to buy it, but I might be the only one. Is anyone else going to buy it? Because it feels very niche.
1: Yeah. If we have, what's that, Venn diagram? I think it's going to be a very, very tiny crossover
0: of
1: UK basketball.
0: It's going to be me and Sean North, and that's it. You and I are going to be the only ones.
2: I get SmackDown coming into Lexington tomorrow night.
0: SmackDown's coming Friday.
2: I wonder if they do this with every city that they go to, some sort of collaboration. But can he uncurse maybe Kentucky
0: and
2: basketball?
0: He says, so tonight, so people know, apparently he is coming to the UK basketball facility, I think, tonight.
2: In full makeup?
0: No. Now, listen to this, because I think if we get good next year, I think we have to thank him. He is coming to the UK basketball facility tonight, apparently, to uncurse UK basketball.
2: To take the curse that Annabelle gave us last year.
0: That's what I'm
2: remove
0: saying.
2: Remove it. Okay.
0: I think he's going to have a video where he's, and you're all going to see this video, and you're going to hear Mike's, like, he's like a little squinched up over guy, and he's going to go, "You are uncursed." And then that will be.
2: Oh, my God. If you thought wrestling was stupid already.
0: Wait till you see him.
2: Wait till you see this guy.
0: Wait till you see him. He's the stupidest part of wrestling.
2: It's amazing that something like this gets
0: isn't
2: over.
0: Isn't that a weird thing for UK basketball to just connect to?
2: Yeah.
0: I like it.
2: I would think if they reached out with that idea, somebody from UK would go, absolutely not. Why would we do that?
0: So I just want to say, on the text machine, if anyone else is buying this but me, they're going to sell them at SmackDown Friday night.
2: They'll do well there, no doubt.
0: And then they're going to sell them online, and I will have a Cathausen T-shirt. Second thing, tomorrow morning, Billy is going to be hosting this show with Nick Roush. Big Click Nick and Billy the Spar Sports.
1: Billy Big Dog.
0: Billy Big Dog. Big Click Nick and Billy Big Dog.
2: Beautiful
0: Sounds
2: Bill.
0: Like the worst morning show of all time. So everybody should listen. They're going to be doing their thing. Give them positivity we want. But he has to interview Tiffany Stratton.
2: Yep.
0: Okay. How many of you know who Tiffany Stratton is? Only John North. Yeah, so Tiffany Stratton is a women's wrestler. Billy has to interview her at 7:30 in the morning tomorrow.
2: Uh-huh.
0: Not in person.
2: Over the phone.
0: Over the phone. Billy does not know who Tiffany Stratton is, and I'm worried about it.
2: This is perfect.
0: Because I don't think he is going to have to interview Tiffany Stratton. And he doesn't know who she is. So I'm going to throw out a contest.
2: Yeah.
0: Someone listening, you are a WWE fan. Here is your chance to kill two birds with one stone. To make your debut on KSR as a one-segment co-host.
2: Ooh. Oh.
0: And second, to talk to Tiffany Stratton. Don't be creepy. So here... If you would like to come in tomorrow morning at 7:30 in the morning and interview Tiffany Stratton with Billy on the air, write Billy on Twitter, at Billy R Sports, and he will pick one person. You have to be willing to be in downtown Lexington by 7:30 in the morning tomorrow and sit with Billy and interview Tiffany Stratton, and preferably you know something about her because he does not. All right.
2: I like this. I'm sure he's going to get plenty of people that'll reach out.
0: So on
1: emphasis on don't be creepy, by the way. Too.
0: Do That's not really, be creepy.
2: I do
0: please.
2: Like they pick Billy though of all people.
0: At Billy R Sports, if you would like to, and you have to later this afternoon, he'll pick somebody. You have to be able to be in Lexington by 7:30 in the morning at downtown, and you will be on KSR interviewing Tiffany Stratton potentially to start your career.
2: Here we go. What a way. We're going to play some of that back, I think, later on in the pre-show tomorrow. So you'll be on the pre-show, too.
0: So there you go. Write Billy, and we'll see. I'm looking forward. Hopefully someone will want to do it and get started. But you need to know something about her, and don't be creepy.
1: How about just the range on Billy, by the way? He'll interview jockeys. They might not even speak English. Y'all interview him. A wrestler I've never heard of? Absolutely. Put her on the line. I mean, he'll sign up for anything, and I'm sure he'll crush it.
0: Well, hopefully someone will join him. Who's up next?
15: Zach is up next.
0: Zach. Go ahead, Zach.
3: Well, I'm sure Happy Billy gets to interview Tiffany because she's more of a man than he'll ever be.
0: What was that?
8: Wow.
0: Wait a minute, sir. What are you doing tomorrow at 7:30 in the morning?
3: I can maybe do that, but see, I don't think that we should name it KSR tomorrow. I think we should name it Billy Sucks Radio tomorrow.
0: What is going on? Well, now that's going a little far. I was going to invite you to come interview Tiffany Stratton with him, but not if you're going to be that mean. But go ahead.
3: But you know who would be perfect at it would be Ryan. With the good looking as she is, Ryan would be perfect for that.
0: No, Ryan would not be allowed. Even in my sympathetic state for Ryan, he would not be allowed to interview Tiffany Stratton.
3: I understand. Hey, I just wanted to know, Matt, how much Ambien do we have to get you to do the pickleball game? We need to make this happen.
0: Why does it? Nobody wants to. I appreciate
2: people want to see that. We could do like a pay per view. People would actually buy streams of you playing pickleball.
0: I don't think it would be as entertaining as.
2: Would you play? Start your OnlyFans.
1: What if Danhausen wanted to play while he's in there? Kathausen. Would you play him?
0: Start my OnlyFans.
2: Yep. All and right, on OnlyFans, he plays pickleball. You got to pay to watch.
0: The weirdest stuff. I actually think that would get the weirdest people.
2: Look, hey, everybody's into their thing. Don't judge.
0: Yes.
2: Don't kink shame.
0: Kentucky Skin Cancer Center. 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
0: 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May is Melanoma Awareness Month at the Kentucky Skin Cancer Center. We'll take a break. Come back. 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
0: Through Sunday, where's Mitchell Williams? Mitchell Williams. All right. So this is a couple days ago, yes. I talked about an election. Mitchell Williams won. Remember, he beat Tudor.
2: That's right. Way to take it to Tudor. I knew you had it in you.
0: But he was just reelected sheriff, so congratulations to you. Worked with my mom for a long time. And he, it's not easy to beat a Tudor. And he was able to do that. He was able to beat a Tudor, very close vote, and he gets the win. Now, Billy stormed up here during the break. What are you upset about?
27: Well, I'm not worried about the caller. That schmuck will go back to irrelevancy right after that phone call. So when his radio show starts in the morning, let me know. I'll tune in.
2: He'll be in there with you tomorrow morning to talk to Tiffany.
27: No, he won't be close to the studio. I'm a little bit more disappointed in you, Matt.
0: Me?
2: Uh-oh.
27: I would have hung up on that guy immediately if he would have disrespected you like that.
2: He made him the call of the day.
0: I did not make him the call.
27: He pretty much did.
0: No, I just wanted him to say his piece so that I could give you a chance to respond, and you did an excellent job. Plus, it gives you a chance to promote tomorrow Billy Big Time and Big Click Nick from 10 to noon.
27: Yeah, Big Dog Billy, Big Click Nick. It's going down 10 to noon tomorrow.
0: People, now can I give you some advice?
27: Yeah, I guess.
0: Right, this is a fun show. Look at these people. They're having fun. You got all ages. You got everybody's. Don't get too... Just be you on 75% tomorrow. And say, Nick, tell him to be on 50%.
27: I don't know if that's possible with Nick. Okay. He may come in with the cowboy hat. But
0: I just want you both, I'm excited for you. This is a big opportunity for you guys tomorrow. But don't get too you.
27: No, well, don't be myself? Is that what you're saying?
0: I want you to be yourself, just not...
2: Don't let Nick come in and say we're going to beat Alabama in football again. That's it.
0: Well, I'll say we're going to beat Alabama.
2: Oh, you think so? I thought you got mad at Nick for saying that.
0: I did, but I'm going to... But no, look, I look forward to tomorrow.
27: Yes.
0: And I look forward to you interviewing Tiffany Stratton. Let's act like I'm Tiffany Stratton.
2: Uh-oh.
0: What is going to be your first question to me? First of all, welcome me to the program. What's your intro?
27: Oh, okay. I didn't think about this.
0: That's a big first step.
27: Welcome back to the KSR pre-show. We are now joined by Tiffany Stratton of the WWE. They're going to be coming to Lexington tonight. Tiffany, okay. How are you?
0: I'm doing great. Happy to be here. Looking forward to go to Lexington. Now, go.
27: Now, Tiffany, you do a lot of radio interviews. Do you like the press? Do you like the attention on you? Or
0: terrible question. That's a terrible question.
27: Well, this is why I need somebody.
0: Hey, look at my mom. Her hands are already in her face. Terrible question. Let's try that again. Nobody cares if she likes doing the interview, okay? So let's start. So I'll go, yes, looking forward to being in Lexington for SmackDown.
27: Where'd you get that attitude? I mean, you are a star up there. Were you naturally like this, or did you come into your own character?
0: All right, I hope whoever joins helps you a little bit with that.
27: What was wrong with that?
0: Well, maybe research a little bit about her, and so that you have something to connect to her, and then go, how'd you get into wrestling?
27: I heard you were a gymnast in your younger days. How does that translate to doing WWE?
0: I like that question, but that might be like a third or fourth question. But you got this, okay?
27: Oh, I knew that. I mean, you didn't have to tell me that. I got it.
0: All right. Billy, thank you very much.
27: Thank you.
0: We appreciate it. By the way, Shannon, a lot of people writing saying they're going to buy the cat housing shirts.
2: Yeah, there you go. They found their audience. Maybe I don't think they made a million of those shirts. They probably made just enough that they'll sell out.
0: Well, I think they got a lot. All right, who's up next, Rick?
15: Terry is up next.
0: Terry, go ahead, Terry.
4: Hey, guys. Just a Malachi comment. What I don't understand is that I heard Gary Parrish on Lazio that he laid it out pretty – straightforward. His only choice is really to come back. He said, now, other than if he just hates college, but everything else, if he was his parent, he'd tell him to come back to Kentucky because if he goes pro, he's going to sit on the bench all year, or he's going to go to the G League, and he's not going to like that. He's going to be worshipped if he comes back, so he thinks he should come back here. What do you think the reason is? What can happen between now? Why drag it?
0: Yeah, the only thing that I think would change it is, and I appreciate the call, and Jeff said it, teams don't usually give promises, but if the New York Knicks, who have World Wide West with his Kentucky connections, et cetera, if they were to look at him, Drew, and say, we are going to make you the 24th pick of the draft, period, no questions asked, that's what's going to happen. There's a world you could see where he might want to do that. I still expect that he comes back, so I don't think that. Most mock drafts don't even have him in the first round. But Kevin O'Connor has been very, he's put him with the Knicks every time, which makes me wonder, does he know something? That's my only issue.
1: O'Connor had him ahead of Quaintance on his last mock draft. I still expect him back at school, but you can understand if the Los Angeles Lakers or the New York Knicks are interested in you, that's like a dream.
0: I mean, the New York Knicks, who are probably going to be coming off of going to the NBA Finals, want to make you a first-round pick, you can see why he would be interested. I mean, this was a kid that was playing for Great Crossing a year ago. It is quite a change. Who's next?
15: Brad is up next.
0: Brad, go ahead, Brad. Brad, go ahead.
5: Hello?
0: Yes, still you.
5: Yeah, listen to a lot of talk about the general manager position, and you guys can tell me if I'm being too hard on Mark Pope or unfair. I don't think it would matter if we had Sam Presti as the GM. Kids just don't want to play for Mark Pope.
0: Well, I don't know. I appreciate the call. I mean, well, some kids do because we get kids. I don't know. I mean, I'm not in the room. I think everybody guesses why we don't get some of these guys. And, Drew, I don't know.
1: Yeah, I mean, I have those concerns. I can't say it definitively because I'm not there. But I did like that Goodman called out the GM situation. When we say it, we're being negative and KSR's fault, this and that. But it is a widespread opinion that the GM situation is a mess. And that is so important right now in college basketball. So hearing that from Jeff earlier kind of reinforces it for people that think it's just us being crybabies over here.
0: Who's next?
15: Jamie is next.
0: Jamie, go ahead, Jamie.
14: Yes, sir. I want to know where I can spend my human cat housing shirts at.
0: So they are on the UK Athletics Team Shop store, and then they'll be selling them in the arena at SmackDown tomorrow night. But they have cat housing shirts on the UK Team store right now. But like Shannon said, I don't know how many are going to be available because I don't know how many they thought they'd sell. So you might actually have to go get them quickly.
14: Okay, I just want to know where I can go get one of them
0: because
14: my
0: wife. Look at that. Appreciate the call. Cat housing starting to.
2: Well, some people will buy anything.
0: All right, DraftKings. You go to DraftKings, use my promo code KSR, bet $5. You can win $100 in bonus bets from DraftKings. Monday night, I might be in O Canada, a land that I love as the Carolina Hurricanes play Montreal. But game one is tonight in Raleigh. Who you got?
2: Your Canes have been hot. I'm going with
0: haven't
2: the Canes.
0: Haven't lost yet.
2: Yep. Give me the Hurricanes.
1: Oh, I'm going with your Canes as well. Got a little more rest, too, right?
0: Well, 11, it's the longest rest in the history of the league. They haven't, okay, they haven't played in 11 days.
2: Are you a little concerned about that?
0: Sometimes you can get rested in a rhythm, but Montreal's had two straight game sevens, so you got to think they're
2: They've had time to get like their teeth implanted teeth put back in their mouth.
1: Maybe. And your fans have just been
0: our
1: waiting.
0: Our fans are crazy, so I'm going to pick the Canes to get the victory. Thank you, folks, very much here in Pineville. We appreciate you all. Have a great Mount Laurel Festival. Thanks to Hearthside Bank. And thank you to everybody who always makes these trips down here. Wonderful. This town, really, no town in the state has more town pride than Pineville. And I always like that. It's what I love about this place. We'll see you later. I'm gone tomorrow. I will be hosting with Myron Metcalf. So we're off on Monday and then Tuesday.
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23: ABC News, I'm Sherry Preston. Hurricane forecasters with the National Weather Service have just released their outlook for the upcoming Atlantic hurricane season. NOAA is predicting below average tropical activity for 2026, driven by El Nino, which is forecast to emerge soon. The Democratic National Committee has released a long-awaited report on the party's losses in the 2024 election. It points to voter registration shifts and a persistent inability to listen to all voters. The report comes as some party officials are increasingly concerned about the health of their party. On Capitol Hill today, Democrats are speaking out about the Trump administration's latest budget proposals.
25: The Republican agenda is one big broken promise.
23: Minority Leader Chuck Schumer, Democrats angry about the tens of billions more set aside for ICE. Acting Attorney General Todd Blanche headed to Capitol Hill today as a growing number of Republicans say they're concerned about that so-called anti-weaponization fund. This is ABC News.
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12: The Kentucky AG's office is looking into dozens of complaints that came in during the Commonwealth's primary this Tuesday. Officials say 150 reports on various violations were made, and nearly 30 of those reports came from voters in Fayette County alone. The AG's office has not yet said whether any of those complaints were connected to serious election law violations. Over two dozen workers at a Frankfurt factory are recovering after being exposed to chemicals this week to the Nitto Advanced Materials facility on Fortune Drive. Fire officials say that a product got into the air into the factory, sending roughly 25 employees to the hospital for treatment. No one has shared details on exactly what happened or what the chemicals were that were involved. A man is dead following a mining accident in eastern Kentucky. 25-year-old Preston Pollard was performing maintenance at the Combs Branch Mine in Perry County. He was struck by a falling piece of machinery. I'm Sandy Collins.
11: This is the Kentucky News Network.
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19: Here's your Rock weather update. Chance for showers this afternoon. Otherwise, overcast skies. Daytime highs approaching 68. Winds out of the northeast, 5 to 10 miles an hour. Cloudy skies expected again. Tonight, slight chance of rain showers. Lows level off around 61. Thunderstorms likely tomorrow. Daytime highs approaching 77. Cloudy skies expected. That's your local forecast update. I'm meteorologist Ray Miller from the Rock Weather Center. Currently, it's 61 degrees.
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0: Okay, you can take me home, but it doesn't mean you're coming in. 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

0: actually just Googled beast of burden. Apparently, it refers to a working animal used to carry heavy loads, pull carts, or assist with agricultural labor. I don't think that's what the Stones intended with that song.
1: 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Participants can only win one contest prize per person every 30 days, Monday through Friday, excluding holidays within 30 days, or the prize will be forfeited. Prizes will not be mailed or delivered. Any winner under the age of 18 must be accompanied by a parent or legal guardian. No trade or cash equivalent will be awarded for any contest prize. Any person or persons found to be in violation of these contest rules before, during, or after the respective contest or giveaway will be disqualified and will not be eligible for future contests or giveaways.
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3: Here's your Rock weather update. Chance for showers this afternoon. Otherwise, overcast skies. Daytime highs approaching 68. Winds out of the northeast, 5 to 10 miles an hour. Cloudy skies expected again. Tonight, slight chance of rain showers. Lows level off around 61. Thunderstorms likely tomorrow. Daytime highs approaching 77. Cloudy skies expected. That's your local forecast update. I'm meteorologist Ray Miller from the Rock Weather Center. Currently, it's 61 degrees.
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1: ABC News, I'm Chuck Sievertson. A measure to compel President Trump to withdraw from the war with Iran is expected to come up for a vote in the House today, a big test of lawmakers' willingness to go along with a war they didn't authorize. What's keeping oil and gasoline prices high continues the Iranian and U.S. blockades of the Strait of Hormuz. Three oil tankers were allowed through today, though, says ABC's Tom Sufi Burridge.
2: Two of them were Chinese flag carriers, and the third was Korean. China's a key ally of Iran, of course. They were all carrying Iraqi or Kuwaiti crude oil. They're not breaching the U.S. blockade, which is only on Iranian-linked vessels.
1: Growing concern among Republicans in Congress about the fund President Trump wants to pay people for, claiming they were harmed by the government. The U.S. Commission of Fine Arts has approved the design for the Military Victory Arch President Trump wants to build in Washington, despite opposition. This is ABC News.
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7: Here's your Rock weather update. Chance for showers this afternoon, otherwise overcast skies. Daytime highs approaching 68. Winds out of the northeast, 5 to 10 miles an hour. Cloudy skies expected again. Tonight, slight chance of rain showers. Lows level off around 61. Thunderstorms likely tomorrow. Daytime highs approaching 77. Cloudy skies expected. That's your local forecast update. I'm meteorologist Ray Miller from the Rock Weather Center. Currently, it's 61 degrees.
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0: is BOC. Kara here. I just got into it online. I think it was on the Trends app. I don't know where I was arguing, but somebody tipped $40 on a $545 bill. Obviously, it was at a fancy restaurant because I think it was only four people. I'm like, if you can't afford to tip well, don't eat at a restaurant that fancy. They were just like, oh, no, they don't. You know, they gave us service. We shouldn't have to pay the wait staff. The owners should. Well, you know, the owners aren't. By you under tipping isn't going to make the owners pay them more. If you can't tip 20%, man, it irks me. You know why? Because I was a waitress. Not a very good one, but still. Today's National Wait Staff Day. I know how hard you work. I tip really good if you ever get me as a customer. Just saying.
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0: Man, I tried so hard to stay up for Colbert just because it's his last week. I cannot stay awake. It's funny how I can wake up at 1 or 2 a.m. and be wide awake, but God forbid I stay up till midnight on my own. I used to love David Letterman so much. I'm so bummed that basically that theater's going dark.
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3: Here's your Rock weather update. Chance for showers this afternoon. Otherwise, overcast skies. Daytime highs approaching 68. Winds out of the northeast, 5 to 10 miles an hour. Cloudy skies expected again. Tonight, slight chance of rain showers. Lows level off around 61. Thunderstorms likely tomorrow. Daytime highs approaching 77. Cloudy skies expected. That's your local forecast update. I'm meteorologist Ray Miller from the Rock Weather Center. Currently, it's 61 degrees.
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0: gotta love you too. I'm Kara. BTO begins a big set next. I might dig into the Pearl Jam catalog. I'm thinking about doing that. Also considering Soundgarden, Zeppelin. Stick around to hear it all.
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1: ABC News, I'm Chuck Sievertson. Fellow Republicans in Congress are outraged at President Trump's intention to have the Justice Department set up a fund to pay people claiming they were harmed by the government, potentially including people who injured police in the January 6th attack on the Capitol. Inside the Oval Office today, the president was asked about Iran's enriched uranium.
2: Right now we're negotiating, and we'll see. But either we're going to get it one way or the other. They're not going to have a nuclear weapon.
1: A measure to force President Trump to end the Iran war is expected to come up for a vote in the House today. Big test of lawmakers' willingness to go along with a war they didn't okay. Ukrainian drones smashed into another Russian refinery overnight, starting a big fire, says Ukrainian President Zelensky. The number of people applying for state jobless benefits was little changed in the week just ended. Labor Department's weekly report found 209,000 people submitting their initial applications. This is ABC News.
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6: Here's your Rock weather update. Chance for storms this afternoon. Otherwise, mainly cloudy skies expected. Daytime highs approaching 68. Winds out of the northeast, 5 to 10 miles an hour. Cloudy skies expected. Tonight, slight chance of thunderstorms. Lows dip down to about 59. Thunderstorms likely tomorrow. Daytime highs approaching 76. Cloudy skies expected. That's your local forecast update. I'm meteorologist Ray Miller from the Rock Weather Center. Right now, it's 61 degrees.
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0: 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I'm not sure the forecast rocks. I'm looking at the extended forecast from today all the way through Saturday, May 30th, which is a week and a half or so. Rain every day. So enjoy. It's good for the plants, though.
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2: 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High, deep, left field. There it goes. A three-run go-ahead blast for Eugenio Suarez.
3: They're waving around Friedel. Up throwing Anthony. Throw to the plate, not in time. And the Reds walk it off at 11, 6-5.
4: 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Hear all the action all season long on your home of the Reds.
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0: hearing Jimmy right there. I'm Kara. You know Glenn Powell, great actor, handsome guy too. He's got this weird fan. He probably has many weird fans, but the fan he met, this one, she eats a photo of his face every day. I don't even have words.
1: 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Participants can only win one contest prize per person every 30 days, Monday through Friday, excluding holidays within 30 days, or the prize will be forfeited. Prizes will not be mailed or delivered. Any winner under the age of 18 must be accompanied by a parent or legal guardian. No trade or cash equivalent will be awarded for any contest prize. Any person or persons found to be in violation of these contest rules before, during, or after the respective contest or giveaway will be disqualified and will not be eligible for future contests or giveaways.
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3: Here's your Rock weather update. Chance for storms this afternoon. Otherwise, mainly cloudy skies expected. Daytime highs approaching 68. Winds out of the northeast, 5 to 10 miles an hour. Cloudy skies expected. Tonight, slight chance of thunderstorms. Lows dip down to about 59. Thunderstorms likely tomorrow. Daytime highs approaching 76. Cloudy skies expected. That's your local forecast update. I'm meteorologist Ray Miller from the Rock Weather Center. Right now, it's 61 degrees.
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1: ABC News, I'm Chuck Sievertson. A measure to force President Trump to end the Iran war is scheduled to be brought up for a vote by House lawmakers today. Inside the Oval Office today, the president was asked about Iran's enriched uranium.
2: We get the highly enriched. We will get it. We don't need it. We don't want it. We'll probably destroy it after we get it, but we're not going to let them have it.
1: Repeating what he has said for many weeks, that the war in Iran would end soon. On the outrage by fellow Republicans in Congress at his intention to have the Justice Department set up a fund to pay people claiming they were harmed by the government, potentially including rioters who attacked police at the Capitol January 6, 2021.
3: Are you losing control of the Senate, Senate Republicans?
2: I don't know. I really don't know. I can tell you, I only do what's right.
1: Federal weather experts with the agency NOAA announcing Atlantic hurricane season predictions, a 55% chance of being below normal. This is ABC News.
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9: Here's your Rock weather update. Chance thunderstorms this afternoon. Otherwise, overcast skies. Daytime highs approaching 68. Northeasterly winds 5 to 10 miles an hour. Cloudy skies expected again tonight. Slight chance of thunderstorms. Lows level off around 59. Thunderstorms likely tomorrow. Highs level off around 76. Cloudy skies expected. That's your local forecast update. I'm meteorologist Ray Miller from the Rock Weather Center. Right now, 59.
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0: Classic Eddie Money on the Greg Stone Show as we get ready to take a look at rock and roll history. 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

0: Kind of a deep track from Foreigner on the Greg Stone Show as we take a quick look at rock and roll history on this day, the 21st of May. Back in 73, the Edgar Winter Group had the number one song in the country with Frankenstein, one of a handful of instrumental songs to ever achieve the number one spot here in the States. And in 1980, the Clash's Joe Strummer arrested following a gig in Hamburg where he allegedly smashed his guitar over the head of an audience member. He was released after an alcohol test came back negative. So it's okay to beat somebody's ass with a guitar in Germany as long as you're sober. That's the message. And then on this day in 2007, Creed singer Scott Stapp arrested at his home in Florida and charged with assault after a domestic dispute. That's what happens if you stay too long in Florida. You're going to get caught up. It's Greg Stone, and that's a quick look at it. Stan Lynch, former drummer of the Heartbreakers, born on this day back in 1955. If it's your birthday, that's who you share it with, and that's a quick look at it, folks. Your rock and roll almanac for the 21st of May.
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3: Here's your rock weather update. Chance of thunderstorms this afternoon. Otherwise, overcast skies. Daytime highs approaching 68. Northeasterly winds 5 to 10 miles an hour. Cloudy skies expected again. Tonight, slight chance of thunderstorms. Lows level off around 59. Thunderstorms likely tomorrow. Highs level off around 76. Cloudy skies expected. That's your local forecast update. I'm meteorologist Ray Miller from the Rock Weather Center. Right now, 59.
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0: Coming up next hour, we've got the Daily Haircut, plus we'll learn a new word. The word of the day is on the way, plus music from Alice in Chains, the Mighty Metallica, Queen, Zeppelin. It's great stuff coming up on your Thursday.
1: We all want our kids to grow up safe and healthy, so we show them how, and we tell them, with honest conversations that let them know what we expect. 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Kids need to know the dangers and how to avoid them. 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So talk with your kids, because when you talk, they hear you.
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1: ABC News, I'm Chuck Sievertson. Backfiring a Trump administration attempt to win over Republican senators today for the Justice Department funds set up to pay people claiming they were harmed by the government in the Biden years. It potentially could include rioters from January 6, 2021. A closed-door meeting today to get Republican support for a funding bill for ICE and other agencies fell apart, sources say, over the compensation fund. Several sources in the room tell ABC News that Acting Attorney General Todd Blanche even tried to placate senators by saying they themselves can apply to receive money from the fund. That also backfired. On the Iran war, Secretary of State Marco Rubio today.
2: I think we've made some progress, but obviously we're dealing with a system that itself is a little fractured. So the Iranian system.
1: Vote on a measure to force President Trump to end the Iran war is expected in the House today. This is ABC News.
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8: This is the Kentucky News Network.
9: Kentucky Attorney General Russell Coleman has sent three felons in Louisville to prison. Freddie Hopkins reports.
10: Kentucky Attorney General Russell Coleman announced three Louisville convicted felons have been sentenced through the Violent Crime Reduction Team. 43-year-old Sean Kugel received 10 years after pleading guilty to multiple gun and drug charges. 28-year-old Malik Madol was sentenced to 5 years after police found a handgun during a traffic stop. And 24-year-old Rico Smith was sentenced to 5 years for stealing guns from a family member's home. The Attorney General says targeting repeat violent offenders helps keep Louisville families safe. I'm Brady Hopkins.
9: And a Rockcastle County school bus driver is facing charges after an alleged assault involving a student. Authorities say 73-year-old Danny Hamm was arrested on harassment and assault charges, and the school district says it won't comment while the investigation remains ongoing. I'm Scott Hooper.
8: This is the Kentucky News Network.
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16: Here's your Rock weather update. Chance of thunderstorms this afternoon. Otherwise, overcast skies. Daytime highs approaching 68. Northeasterly winds 5 to 10 miles an hour. Cloudy skies expected again. Tonight, slight chance of thunderstorms. Lows level off around 59. Thunderstorms likely tomorrow. Highs level off around 76. Cloudy skies expected. That's your local forecast update. I'm meteorologist Ray Miller from the Rock Weather Center. Right now, it's 61 degrees.
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0: and Queen on the Greg Stone Show. Happy Thursday. We get ready to drop the daily haircut on you. It's from Cinderella. Tom Kiefer said that it's not about a specific person, more of a culmination of many. We've got the haircut on the way here on the Greg Stone Show.
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0: huge song off their debut album, Night Songs, and Nobody's Fool would make it to number 13 on the Billboard Hot 100 back in 1986. The Daily Haircut on the Greg Stone Show. 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
1: 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Participants can only win one contest prize per person every 30 days, Monday through Friday, excluding holidays within 30 days, or the prize will be forfeited. Prizes will not be mailed or delivered. Any winner under the age of 18 must be accompanied by a parent or legal guardian. No trade or cash equivalent will be awarded for any contest prize. Any person or persons found to be in violation of these contest rules before, during, or after the respected contest or giveaway will be disqualified and will not be eligible for future contests or giveaways.
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3: Here's your Rock weather update. Chance thunderstorms this afternoon, otherwise overcast skies. Daytime highs approaching 68. Northeasterly winds 5 to 10 miles an hour. Cloudy skies expected again tonight. Slight chance of thunderstorms. Lows level off around 59. Thunderstorms likely tomorrow. Highs level off around 76. Cloudy skies expected. That's your local forecast update. I'm meteorologist Ray Miller from the Rock Weather Center. Right now, it's 61 degrees.
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0: I hope you had that nice and loud. You know I did. It's time for your word of the day. That's right. Every day getting smarter on the Greg Stone Show. 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
1: Lacuna.
0: It's a noun.
1: Lacuna.
0: Lacuna. We'll break it down for you, give you the definition, and I'll even use it in a sentence. Ooh, that's all coming up next here on the Greg Stone Show as we work our way towards that shot of funny.
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1: ABC News, I'm Chuck Sievertson. Backfiring and torpedoing a meeting with the acting attorney general and Republican senators at the Capitol, an administration attempt to smooth over outrage over President Trump's Justice Department fund to pay people claiming they were harmed by the government in the Biden years. It potentially could include rioters from January 6, 2021. Sources in the room tell ABC News there was yelling and no progress on advancing a bill to fund immigration enforcement. ABC News White House correspondent Karen Travers.
2: Blanche has publicly defended the fund on Capitol Hill and hasn't committed to setting a policy to ban money from going to anyone who assaulted police. Blanche says a commission will decide who gets payouts from the fund, but Blanche will appoint the members of the commission and the president will oversee it.
1: A vote on a measure to force President Trump to end the Iran war is expected in the House today. Wall Street major indexes went down, then rallied to close higher. This is ABC News.
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8: A jury has found Shannon Gilday guilty but mentally ill in the murder of a Kentucky lawmaker's daughter. Gilday was convicted in the 2022 killing of Jordan Morgan, the daughter of former state lawmaker Wesley Morgan, who was shot in her bed at her father's Madison County home. Prosecutors say Gilday broke into the house and carried out a planned attack, while the defense argued severe mental illness. Gilday now faces sentencing. And a former correctional officer at the Federal Medical Center in Lexington has pleaded guilty to federal charges. 32-year-old Ryan Carnahan admitted to assaulting an inmate last year, then falsifying the report. He now faces up to 20 years in prison, with sentencing set on that case for April 20th. I'm Scott Hooper.
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14: Here's your Rock weather update. Chance thunderstorms this afternoon, otherwise overcast skies. Daytime highs approaching 68. Northeasterly winds 5 to 10 miles an hour. Cloudy skies expected again. Tonight, slight chance of thunderstorms. Lows level off around 59. Thunderstorms likely tomorrow. Highs level off around 76. Cloudy skies expected. That's your local forecast update. I'm meteorologist Ray Miller from the Rock Weather Center. Right now, it's 61 degrees.
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0: Got that shot of funny for you this afternoon. It's from Bill Burr. You know, yesterday was National Rescue Dog Day, and Bill talks about the dog he rescued or something like that. That's coming up here in about 15 minutes, plus the Stones and some Skid Row.
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0: to Geddy Lee after this 50-something tour. He, Alex, and Annika are going in the studio to make new music. I bet you thought that would never happen. Isn't that crazy? It's Greg Stone, and we've got funny for you. Yesterday was a National Rescue Dog Day. Here's Bill Burr talking about how he got his new dog.
1: I got a dog recently. I did. I went down to the pound. I got one of those free dogs. Yeah, that's how I say it. I don't say I rescued a dog. I hate when people say that. It's like totally obnoxious. It's complete exaggeration. She's a rescue. Yeah, I rescued her. Really? Did you pull her out of a burning building? Did you jump in a river with your clothes still on with no concern for your own safety? Or did you just go down to the pound and get a free dog? Isn't that what you did? Stop acting like you had to take out a couple of guards, crawl in on your elbows using hand signals. Dude, you ever go down to the pound? They're just giving them away. They don't even do a background check. You want them? Hey, get out of here. Who's next? You want a poodle? Come on, you got a perm. It'll be hilarious.
0: That is Bill Burr this afternoon with your shot of funny. Hang tight. We'll come back to the rock here in just a few classics from Bob Seger and who knows what else. Maybe some Pearl Jam, Pink Floyd. Good stuff headed your way.
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4: Here's your rock weather update. Chance thunderstorms this afternoon, otherwise overcast skies. Daytime highs approaching 68. Northeasterly winds 5 to 10 miles an hour. Cloudy skies expected again. Tonight, slight chance of thunderstorms. Lows level off around 59. Thunderstorms likely tomorrow. Highs level off around 76. Cloudy skies expected. That's your local forecast update. I'm meteorologist Ray Miller from the Rock Weather Center. Right now, 59.
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0: Some Three Doors Down on the Greg Stone Show. 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
1: ABC News, I'm Chuck Sievertson. A Trump administration attempt to smooth over outrage of Republican senators today blew up a meeting, one originally designed to get support for a bill on immigration enforcement. Senators say what torpedoed the effort was President Trump's Justice Department funds set up to pay people claiming they were harmed by the government in the Biden years. It potentially could include rioters from January 6, 2021. Sources in the room say there was yelling and the senators were sent home for Memorial Day. A vote on a measure to force President Trump to end the Iran war is expected in the House today. At the White House today, the president.
2: Right now we're negotiating, and we'll see. But either we're going to get it one way or the other. They're not going to have a nuclear weapon.
1: Oil prices surged, then settled back down today, all the while still over $100 a barrel. Those bounces affecting Wall Street stocks. The major indexes dropped, then rallied to close higher. This is ABC News.
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7: Here's your Rock weather update. Slight chance of thunderstorms tonight, otherwise overcast skies. Lows dip down to about 59. Winds out of the east, 5 to 10 miles an hour. Cloudy skies expected again tomorrow. Thunderstorms likely. Highs level off around 76. Mainly cloudy skies expected tomorrow night. Thunderstorms likely. Lows dip down to about 63. That's your local forecast update. I'm meteorologist Ray Miller from the Rock Weather Center. Currently, it's 61 degrees.
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0: Classic Pink Floyd. You're listening to the Greg Stone Show, and I appreciate that, folks. I just want you to know that. Playing the game, Stone Cold Fact or a bunch of Stony Baloney. Do your best, okay? Corned beef is named for the large grains of corn used to help process the meat. Corned beef is named for the large kernels of corn used to help process the meat. Stone Cold Fact, or is that just a bunch of Stony Baloney? We've got your answer coming up, plus some David Bowie and some Stevie Ray.
1: Oh, thanks. I mean, that's real thoughtful. Now I'm thinking about a 12-ounce Cerulean. Let's go eat.
2: Cool. I'm calling my friends. We can all eat with this. Thanks.
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5: 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High, deep, left field. There it goes. A three-run go-ahead blast for A. Eugenio Suarez.
6: They're waving around Friedel. Up throwing Anthony. Throw to the plate, not in time. And the Reds walk it off at 11, 6-5.
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0: If you were listening close enough, I bet you could hear John Lennon doing backing vocals. David Bowie and Fame, what you name. On the Greg Stone program, as we wrap up Stone Cold Factor, a bunch of stony baloney, that corned beef is named for the large kernels of corn to help process the meat. Corned beef is named for the large kernels of corn used to help process the meat. That is a bunch of stony baloney. It's rock salt, and large grains of rock salt are called corn. Corns of salt. So, no, you don't use corn for corned beef. You use salt. Duh. Right? That makes total sense. How about music from the Black Crowes and some Queen when we get back to The Rock next?
1: 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Prizes will not be mailed or delivered. Any winner under the age of 18 must be accompanied by a parent or legal guardian. No trade or cash equivalent will be awarded for any contest prize. Any person or persons found to be in violation of these contest rules before, during, or after the respective contest or giveaway will be disqualified and will not be eligible for future contests or giveaways.
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3: Here's your Rock weather update. Slight chance of thunderstorms tonight, otherwise overcast skies. Lows dip down to about 59. Winds out of the east, 5 to 10 miles an hour. Cloudy skies expected again tomorrow. Thunderstorms likely. Highs level off around 76. Mainly cloudy skies expected tomorrow night. Thunderstorms likely. Lows dip down to about 63. That's your local forecast update. I'm meteorologist Ray Miller from the Rock Weather Center. Currently, it's 61 degrees.
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0: anybody, somebody to love. It's Greg Stone. Next hour, we are traveling. That's right. We've got people in the neighborhood to meet and some of the greatest classic rock ever made to play. STP, some Bad Company. I've got The Offspring in Kansas all coming up on the Greg Stone Show this afternoon.
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2: ABC News, I'm Chuck Sievertson. Breaking news, NASCAR racing champion Kyle Busch has died, according to his family, who posted to his ex-social media page just 7 hours ago, saying he has experienced a severe illness. A meeting on Capitol Hill blew up today with yelling, according to sources in the room to ABC News. Senate Republicans have left Washington without voting on a bill to fund immigration enforcement. It's over opposition to a new fund to compensate Trump allies. It could potentially pay claims by January 6th rioters. Florida Republican Congressman Carlos Jimenez says not anybody should be paid.
3: Especially people that assaulted police officers.
2: In an apparent reversal, about a week after the Pentagon moved to withdraw 5,000 U.S. troops stationed in Poland, President Trump announcing he is sending 5,000 troops to Poland. Polish official tells ABC News the Polish government is pleased a diplomatic offensive was successful. This is ABC News.
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9: Here's your Rock weather update. Slight chance of thunderstorms tonight. Otherwise, overcast skies. Lows dip down to about 59. Winds out of the east, 5 to 10 miles an hour. Cloudy skies expected again tomorrow. Thunderstorms likely. Highs level off around 76. Mainly cloudy skies expected tomorrow night. Thunderstorms likely. Lows dip down to about 63. That's your local forecast update. I'm meteorologist Ray Miller from the Rock Weather Center. Currently, it's 61 degrees.
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afternoon, we're going to the state of Maine. I actually went to this high school for about a year. We'll talk about what went down when we do People in the Neighborhood. Right now, it's the Cars.

0: Well, my Avalanche didn't do so well last night. They showed up in the first five in the last five of the game. They end up losing 4-2. Game two of the Western Conference Finals is on Friday. That's still in Denver. Game one of the Eastern Conference Finals between Carolina and Montreal starts tonight.
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3: Here's your Rock weather update. Slight chance of thunderstorms tonight, otherwise overcast skies. Lows dip down to about 59. Winds out of the east, 5 to 10 miles an hour. Cloudy skies expected again tomorrow. Thunderstorms likely. Highs level off around 76. Mainly cloudy skies expected tomorrow night. Thunderstorms likely. Lows dip down to about 63. That's your local forecast update. I'm meteorologist Ray Miller from the Rock Weather Center. Currently, it's 61 degrees.
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